0: trust were legitimate.
1: The ship at the centre of the hantavirus outbreak has been cleared to return to service. The Hondius is now able to sail again after a multi-day deep clean and disinfection, while those Aussies who were on board remain in quarantine in WA and continue to return negative test results. And Hyundai has recalled over 36,000 cars due to a potential brake fault. It's believed the autonomous emergency braking system in the 2025 and 2026 Tucson models could continue to apply the brakes even when they're no longer necessary.
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1: To sport now, and Tasmania Jewels new signing Steph Reid says she can't wait to introduce more young Tasmanian girls to basketball. The Opals player hopes that bringing the WNBL to our state will inspire future generations to get on the court.
3: Tassie haven't had that women's basketball factor at a professional level, so it's really exciting to be the first team here, and we can't wait to get amongst the community. Like, that's a big thing. When I signed, I was told, like, that's what we do and that's what I'm about.
1: Aryna Sabalenka's prevailed in a heavyweight fourth-round clash at the French Open, the world number one defeating Naomi Osaka in straight sets to continue her quest for her first major title on clay. She'll now face Diana Schneider in the quarterfinals, following her three-set win over former Oz Open champ Madison Keys. And Carlton's Harry Deans received the AFL Rising Star nomination for round 12. He joins favourite Jagger Smith as the second Blue to get a nod this year. That is the latest in news and sport. I'm Britt Aylin.
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7: It's a bit of a wet one today. Overcast showers throughout. We're heading for a top of 15 degrees. Top of 15 for your Wednesday. Overcast. High chance of showers again there. And into your Thursday, also a top of 15. Overcast and showers. Stay connected with your community at cfmtas.com.au.
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0: It's Martin Garrix, Ed Sheeran, Repeat It. Hey, Raven with you on the Northwest Coast favourite hit, CFM. Happy Tuesday, 2nd of June today. It's a very, very wet one out there, so it should go without saying, but just in case it does need to be said, please check those headlights on if you are out and about today, because it is very wet and very, very dark. So please drive to the conditions. I would love to not get any calls about accidents today. However, if you do need to get in, contact 1300 655 922 is that number. Please let us know so we can let the rest of the coast know. But please do be careful if you're out there today. Hey, on the way, we've got more of your favourite hits, DRL. Plus, BB Rexha, Faithless. And loads more on the way next. You're on C. Good morning.
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0: Youngblood, hello heaven, hello Raven with you on the Northwest Coast favourite hits of CFM. Now I have a double pass to give away. If you want to head along to see the Uni Review for 2026, Rockcliffe Man at the Parranapple Arts Centre in Devonport, it's on June 4th, so on Thursday night at 7:30 p.m. at the Town Hall Theatre, 145 Rook Street, Devonport. On the Exa Uni Review is Australia's longest running review. It's performed every single year, and this year you can expect some power ballads, political chaos, iconic rock tropes, and a stadium-sized story about ambition, legacy, and the ultimate comeback tour. It's a very, very fun show every single time. So if you want to give me a call, so you can head along, 1-300-655-922. We've got Daft Punk and Ella Langley next. You're on C.
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0: The South Burnie Football Club are raising awareness for men's mental health at their annual Blue Ball to be held on Saturday the 27th of June from 7 p.m. at their club rooms on Pearl Street in Wivenhoe. 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

0: Hey, good morning. It's Raven with you on CFM. I hope you're doing well on this rainy old Tuesday. Let's check in with the latest in news headlines. We'll come back with a fave of mine from Good Charlotte. Plus, we got Miles Smith and Niall Horan. And those more of your favourites up after 11. You're on C.
1: CFM has been keeping the Northwest Coast up to date with the latest in news and information for nearly 30 years from across our region.
2: And locals are being celebrated for their recycling habits with thousands of containers put through the Recycle Rewards program.
1: To around the island state.
2: The state government's been asked to consider extending free bus services after its significant uptake by Tasmanians. Independent MP George Raze says it's time to revisit the public transport debate and look at investing.
1: And beyond.
2: The latest jobs figures have dropped and unemployment remains steady at 4.3% for March. Close to 18,000 jobs were added to the economy last month.
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14: Good morning, I'm Britt Aylin. First to developing news and reports Bogues Brewery will be closing down its Launceston operations by the end of the year, with staff notified of the decision this morning. It's understood parent company Lion will be moving production of the iconic Northern Tasmanian beer brand to New South Wales and Queensland. The brewery's closure will impact 42 local jobs. Thousands of Tasmanians will receive a pay rise after the Fair Work Commission announced it would be lifting the national minimum wage and award wages by 4.75%. The increase will take effect from July 1 and will see full-time minimum wage workers take home an extra $45 or so each week. Attorney General Guy Barnett has dodged questions around Madeleine Ogilvie's taxpayer-funded legal fees in this morning's budget estimates hearings, prompting accusations from State Labor that the government is treating Tasmanians with contempt. Shadow Attorney General Ella Haddad says there's no legal basis for the inquiries to go unanswered and that Labor will continue to probe, while Greens leader Rosalie Woodruff's also sought further detail on the matter.
15: Interested to know you, as Attorney General, whether you were at any point involved in the decision.
16: I've made reference to the policy and the guidelines and the fact that there's a matter before the Supreme Court of the state of Tasmania.
14: The Premier's also faced further interrogation on the issue, with independent Upper House MP Meg Webb asking whether it was the government that applied for a suppression order on the matter before the Supreme Court. Jeremy Rockliffe responding that he's unable to provide additional information for legal reasons.
17: To the best of my knowledge, we have followed as you've been speaking to, and I cannot comment any further.
14: The Federal Treasurer's left the door open, if only slightly, to extending the fuel excise cuts beyond June. Motorists are currently saving around 26 cents a litre thanks to the lower tax being collected on petrol and diesel sales. But Jim Chalmers has told the ABC there are no plans at the moment to keep that relief going into July.
18: We'll continue to review it on a weekly basis between now and the end of the month, but our current expectation is that we're not anticipating extending it beyond June.
14: And Taylor Swift's got new music on the way. The singer confirming she's dropping a new song for Toy Story 5. I Knew It, I Knew You will be out later this week ahead of the film's release.
1: 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LMCT 3060.
14: To sport now, and Steph Reid says she can't wait to hit the ground running with the Tasmania Jewels after being announced as the WNBL side's marquee player. At 5'8", she's not the tallest on the court, but hasn't let that get in the way of an impressive career so far.
19: I got told a lot of times that I couldn't do it because of height, so it was really like a self-motivator factor. But I just loved basketball. Like, I've always loved it. I've always wanted to do it when I grew up. So it was something that I took pretty seriously from a young age. I looked up to a lot of Opals, and Michael Jordan was a big one for me.
14: And world number one, Aryna Sabalenka, has flexed her dominance at Roland Garros, defeating Naomi Osaka in straight sets. She'll now battle Diana Schneider in the quarterfinals. And that is the latest in news and sport. I'm Britt Aylin.
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0: It's a bit of a wet one today. Overcast showers throughout. We're heading for a top of 15 degrees. Top of 15 for your Wednesday. Overcast. High chance of showers again there. And into your Thursday, also a top of 15. Overcast and showers. 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

Amy Shark, mess her up on the Northwest Coast favourite hit CFM. Good morning, Raven with you, taking you through your Tuesday, the 2nd of June. 1300 655 922 is the number if you'd like to get into contact today. Hey, we're in week one of our winter escapes for 2026. 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

0: Alex Warren's Fever Dream on the Northwest Coast favourite hits CFM. And exciting things from him. He actually posted a little teaser on his Instagram today saying 48 hours, get ready. So I think he's dropping a music video. I don't know if it's for Fever Dream or if it's for a new track altogether. So how very exciting. So keep tabs on that. Hey, we've got a brand new one on the coast up online right now at cfmtaz.com.au. It's a $100 dining experience at Mrs. Jones. If you haven't dined there in a little while, I highly recommend. It's absolutely stunning there at the Devonport Bluff. And they are open Wednesday to Monday for dinner and Friday, Saturday and Sunday for lunch as well. If you'd like to enter in for our win on the coast, head to cfmtaz.com.au. You have until Friday to get your entries in for that one. Mrs. Jones, special lunch menu, only $49 for two courses, Friday, Saturday and Sunday. How good is that? Hey, on the way, Sienna Spyro. I know that I love. 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

0: Hey, it's Raven with you on the Northwest Coast favourite hit CFM. As we head into our afternoon together, let's check in with the latest in news headlines and get up to date with everything news, sport and weather. Then we've got some flashbacks after midday. We've got Real McCoy in there. It's all about love and devotion, plus the Caesars. And loads more to look forward to right here on C.
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4: Good afternoon. I'm Olivia Hicks. The federal government has expressed its sadness over the decision to close the iconic Bogues Brewery at the end of the year. Federal MP Jess Teasdale says the Albanese government expects owner Lion to honour all worker entitlements.
6: Retrenched workers will have access to supports offered through the Department of Employment and Workplace Relations to assist in finding new employment as quickly as possible.
4: Bogues has been brewing since 1881. A 30-year-old Georgetown man has been charged with grievous bodily harm after an incident in Georgetown in the state's north. Police allege he assaulted another man at a home on Friend Street between 10 p.m. Sunday and 10 a.m. yesterday. The alleged victim suffered significant injuries and was transferred to the Royal Hobart Hospital where he is receiving treatment. Police say it's believed the two men are known to each other. The man will appear in court at a later date, and anyone with information is urged to contact police or Crime Stoppers. Meantime, Tasmania Police has laid charges against an additional two people in relation to an alleged attempted murder at Chigwell in Hobart's north, in which a 29-year-old Bridgewater man sustained a serious gunshot wound to the head and neck area. A 33-year-old Chigwell man was charged with attempted murder last month after being extradited from Victoria, while a 29-year-old Chigwell man is now also facing an attempted murder charge, with a 33-year-old man from Collinsvale charged with accessory after the fact. They'll each front court at a later date. Former Cabinet Minister Madeleine Ogilvie's legal fees and accusations of misleading parliaments have continued to influence the lines of questioning at this morning's budget estimates hearings. Attorney General Guy Barnett's been quizzed over the processes around approving taxpayer funds to cover the legal expenses of government representatives, while independent Upper House MP Meg Webb has grilled Jeremy Rockliffe on the government's role in getting a suppression order granted on the matter before the court.
7: Did your government apply for the existence of any suppression order or non-publication order relating to these specific proceedings to not be disclosed by the court?
4: The Premier responding that he's unable to comment for legal reasons. And new research suggests one in four people with a normal BMI may have clinical obesity. The study of nearly 6,000 American adults found around 26% met the criteria despite not being classified as obese by body mass index standards. Nearly 70% of Aussie adults are overweight or living with obesity.
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4: Turning to your sport now, and Nathan Buckley is keeping his coaching options open. The current Geelong assistant has been public about his desire to coach the Tassie Devils when we enter the comp, but says he'll consider other options, including the vacant Essendon role. Aryna Sabalenka is through to the quarterfinals of the French Tennis Open, downing Naomi Osaka in straight sets this morning. The world number one happy with her performance.
8: They really stayed aggressive no matter what, and I was serving pretty well. I think I played a really great match.
4: Matteo Berrettini also advanced in the men's half. And in cricket, the ICC has approved the trial of switching from a red ball to a pink ball during test matches impacted by bad light in a bid to avoid losing game time. But it'll also be enforced if both nations agree to it. I'm Olivia Hicks. That's the latest now from the newsroom.
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11: It's a bit of a wet one today. Overcast showers throughout. We're heading for a top of 15 degrees. Top of 15 for your Wednesday. Overcast. High chance of showers again there. And into your Thursday, also a top of 15. Overcast and showers. Stay connected with your community at cfmtaz.com.au.
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0: It's Dante Thomas, Miss California. Hey, it's Raven with you on the Northwest Coast, favourite hit CFM. 1-300-655-922 is the number. Again, if you'd like to get into contact for any reason today, please pop those lights on and drive safe if you are out and about today. Hey, on days like this, my little one, when he's at daycare, they do baking together, which I've got to say, I'm low-key jealous of because I love the fact that they're doing that. It's such a great little skill to have. And he always brings home delicious little biscuits and all sorts of things, which is wonderful. But I was just thinking to myself then, we do actually have an oven here in at CFM. And it never gets used because no one really bakes anything here. But I wonder if anyone would get upset with me if I baked cookies. I don't think anyone would stop me, right? I'm going to have to put this to the test and I shall report back when I do. Maybe I can make that banana bread I was talking about yesterday. Man, that's a thought. That's a thought. I might need to make a sneaky little woolly strip a bit later on. Hey, on the way, Taylor Swift. Her track, Elizabeth Taylor plus Melody MC. That's up next. You're on C.
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0: Sky Sebastian, get it done. Raven with you on CFM. Hey, if you'd like to win a double pass to head along to see Masters of the Universe, give me a call right now, 1-300-655-922. Director Travis Knight reimagines the iconic franchise in an epic live-action adventure after 15 years away. Prince Adam returns home to find a world shattered by the ruthless Skeletor. Alongside Teela and Duncan, Adam must step into his destiny as He-Man to save the universe. It's out on Thursday, so give me a call right now, 1-300-655-922, if you'd like a double pass to head along.
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0: Hey, good afternoon. It's Raven with you on CFM. It is time to check in with the latest in news headlines, and then we'll come back with the killers. Plus, the Ed Sheeran Cyril remix of Camera. I don't need a camera to capture the smoke. Gracie Abrams, Sabrina Carpenter, and loads more to look forward to after one. News is next.
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17: Good afternoon, I'm Olivia Hicks. State Labor has described the news of Bogue's Brewery closing at the end of the year as a gut punch to workers. The brewer says the decision came amid the long-term decline in the national beer market and high costs. Local member and deputy leader Janie Finlay hearing the news directly from a worker on site as they left a staff meeting.
18: I think right now we need to understand where the workers are at and how they're doing, like actually physically and emotionally how they're doing, what support they need.
17: Bogue's beer has been brewed at the site since 1881. The beer will be produced on the mainland after the Launceston site closes. A Riston Vale man has been charged after police allegedly uncovered a significant illegal firearms manufacturing operation in southern Tasmania. Tasmania Police says officers executed a search warrant at the Riston Vale property yesterday with the assistance of police dogs and their handlers. It's alleged police uncovered a sophisticated operation seizing a range of items consistent with the production of illicit firearms, including 7 3D printers, 13 firearms and numerous firearm components and quantities of ammunition. The man has been charged with significant firearms possession offences and is expected to appear in the Hobart Magistrates Court today. Business leaders have slammed today's wage increase, saying it will only spell bad news for the economy. The Fair Work Commission has handed down a 4.75% increase for the near 3 million workers on awards, while the minimum wage is going up by 6%. Australia Chamber of Commerce and Industry, David Alexander, says this could really hurt businesses.
19: For some small businesses, this will be too much to bear. For some businesses, they will pass that on and it'll end up in inflation. For others, they'll wear it themselves. It could be the tipping point for some businesses. Others will scale back their investment intentions.
17: Independent MP David O'Byrne says the government needs to act now to avoid a mass exodus of Ambulance Tasmania staff. He has questioned Health Minister Bridget Archer in budget estimates hearings in Hobart about survey results which showed almost half of respondents reported being bullied at work.
20: Multiple employees are actively seeking alternative employment due to significant dissatisfaction with the organisation. Common reasons cited include bullying, stress, anxiety, lack of support.
21: And I think it is important that we are able to acknowledge that there's more work to do because we're hearing from those members. I think that is really important.
17: And the Consumer Watchdog has issued takedown requests to online retailers, including Amazon and eBay. It's part of ACCC investigations regarding toys and games containing potentially deadly small magnets.
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17: Turning to your sport now, and Tasmania Jewels new signing Steph Reid says she can't wait to introduce more young Tasmanian girls to basketball. The Opals player hopes that bringing the WNBL to our state will inspire future generations to get on the court.
22: Tassie haven't had that women's basketball factor at a professional level, so it's really exciting to be the first team here, and we can't wait to get amongst the community. Like, that's a big thing when I signed. I was told, like, that's what we do and that's what I'm about.
17: And Serena Williams is set to make a surprise return to professional tennis at the age of 44. The 23-time Grand Slam champion will compete at Queen's Club in London next week, marking her first appearance since retiring in 2022. She's expected to play doubles, with reports she could also return to singles action in Germany later this month. I'm Olivia Hicks. That's the latest now from the newsroom.
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2: It's a bit of a wet one today. Overcast showers throughout. We're heading for a top of 15 degrees. Top of 15 for your Wednesday. Overcast, high chance of showers again there. And into your Thursday, also a top of 15, overcast and showers. Stay connected with your community at cfmtaz.com.au.
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The

and had just popped up some photos of her in a fierce fur coat and a short, sharp blonde bob going on. A completely different look to what she normally rocks. And I'm all about it. 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

0: summer. Hello. This was not on my bucket list for 2026, I'm going to be honest with you. But there you go. That's a thing. Anyway, moving right along. Hey, we've got more of your favourite hits on the way. Mark Ronson. Just watch. Uptown Funk plus UB40. And loads more on the way next. You're on C.
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0: 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Now, don't forget that the Winyachula Festival is around the corner and they have popped out Festival Expressions of Interest for Entertainment. 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Hey, on the way, more of your favourites with Marshmallow and Bastille. Sam Fender and Olivia Dane. More next, you're on C.
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0: Blind Citizens Australia Northwest Tasmanian Catch-Up will be held on Wednesday the 10th of June from 12 noon till 2pm at Cafe Europa at 23 Catley Street in Burnie. 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

0: Hey, good afternoon. It's Raven with you on the Northwest Coast favourite hits at CFM. That about wraps it up for me today. But before I go, I just wanted to remind you of our winter escapes. We're currently in week one. 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It is a two-night stay in a superior room with car parking and breakfast at Hadley's Orient Hotel Boutique accommodation in the heart of Hobart. Absolutely gorgeous, this prize. And it'll be given out on Prize Giving Friday. So make sure to get those entries in as soon as you can. It's thanks to our friends at Coastal Finance, smart, stress-free finance. Hey, that wraps it up for me. Jess is in next to take you through the rest of your rainy old Tuesday afternoon. She's got Sunny Federa, Benson Boone, keeping it mystical and magical on CFM. That's it from me. I'll catch you tomorrow. Bye for now.
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13: Good afternoon, I'm Olivia Hicks. Tasmanian Premier Jeremy Rockliff says he is extremely disappointed that Lion Australia has decided to close the historic Bogues Brewery in Launceston. It opened in 1881 and currently employs 42 people. He has told a budget estimates hearing the decision to end local beer production by November will be difficult for workers.
14: I'm very extremely disappointed in the decision. I've conveyed that to Lion. I really feel for the 42 workers and their families who will be very impacted.
13: The Premier has promised to honour employee benefits and deliver a $500,000 reskilling fund for workers. Attorney General Guy Barnett has dodged questions around Madeleine Ogilvie's taxpayer-funded legal fees in this morning's budget estimates hearings, prompting accusations from state Labor that the government is treating Tasmanians with contempt. Shadow Attorney General Ella Haddad says there's no legal basis for the inquiries to go unanswered and that Labor will continue to probe, while Greens leader Rosalie Woodruff's also sought further detail on the matter.
15: Interested to know you, as Attorney General, whether you were at any point involved in the decision.
16: I've made reference to the policy and the guidelines and the fact that there's a matter before the Supreme Court of the State of Tasmania.
13: Tasmania Police says it's laid charges on two more people allegedly involved in an attempted murder at Chigwell in the state's south. It's alleged during the altercation on April 5, a 25-year-old Bridgewater man sustained a serious gunshot wound to the head and neck area. A 33-year-old Chigwell man was charged with attempted murder last month after being extradited from Victoria, while a 29-year-old Chigwell man is also now facing an attempted murder charge, with a 33-year-old man from Collinsvale charged with accessory after the fact. Millions of Aussies will receive a pay rise after the Fair Work Commission lifted the national minimum wage and award wages by 4.75%. Employment Minister Amanda Rishworth says minimum wages make up around 11% of the wages bill.
17: Now, the government has advocated to the Commission for an economically sustainable real wage increase and has welcomed the Commission's decision today because it is a win for working Australians.
13: The increase will take effect from July 1. And Ireland has hosted the largest ever recorded gathering of people with the same surname. Almost 2,000 people named Sullivan and O'Sullivan got together in County Cork to make the Guinness World Records.
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13: Turning to your sport now, and Crows mid-season draftee Hugo Halcan is set to pull on the strip sooner than expected. He'll make a surprise debut in Thursday night's clash with the Cats. Isaac Cummings' hamstring concern opening the door for the 22-year-old. And in tennis, world number one, Arina Sabalenka has come out on top in a battle of the heavyweights at the French Open. Sabalenka knocked out four-time Grand Slam champ Naomi Osaka in a straight sets fourth round masterclass to book a quarterfinal date with Diana Schneider. I'm Olivia Hicks. That's the latest now from the newsroom.
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21: Still a bit of rain forecast for our afternoon. We're on track for 15 degrees, down to 9 overnight. And the rain should continue easing to showers through Wednesday, looking at 15 degrees there. Thursday at this stage, relatively clear and a top of 15 degrees. Drive safe if you are on the roads of the coast. Keep us in the loop if there is anything happening locally. 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

0: Will and Woody for the drive home from five and the Northwest Coast's favourite hits. 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

0: Northwest Coast favourite hits on CFM. Jess taking you through your afternoon. That was Miley Cyrus with Younger You. Foo Fighters, as promised in before that great song. All right, Winter Escapes, we are in the swing of week one. Only a few days left now. Entries will close at midnight on Friday. So you've got until the end of the week. But then the winner will be announced next Monday as we then announce our new getaway. This is going to continue right throughout the next few weeks here at CFM. We love embracing all that winter has to offer here in Tassie. So we are encouraging you to get amongst the off-season holiday here at home. And for week one, we've got a couple of nights up for grabs at Hadley's Orient Hotel, boutique accommodation in the heart of Hobart, inclusive of car parking, breakfast as well. 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
8: It's the off-season in Tasmania. Sure, you might already have a couple of winters under your belt. Think you've got the colder months down pat. But unless you're already some kind of salt expert, or have profusely perspired in a sauna boat, you might just be surprised by what's out there. Become a winter person in Tasmania this off-season.
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4: Good afternoon, I'm Olivia Hicks. Launceston Mayor Matthew Garwood has shared his disappointment at the news Bogues will cease operations in the city come November. The brewer says the decision came amid the long-term decline in the national beer market and rising costs. Mr Garwood says it's a huge blow.
5: It's a really sad day for Launceston and Tasmania, and our thoughts firstly go to the employees and the families at Bogues. 145-year history, which is as much of a part of the Launceston story as anything. So, yeah, it is a really sad day.
4: It's understood a $500,000 reskilling fund will be offered to workers. Treasurer Erica Betts has been temporarily sworn into the additional portfolios of Arts and Heritage, Science, Innovation and the Digital Economy, Environment and the Community and Multicultural Affairs. He is expected to appear before budget estimate committees for each portfolio this week. Premier Jeremy Rockliffe said in a statement, these are temporary changes with permanent arrangements expected to be made on Friday. It follows the resignation of Madeleine Ogilvie after she was accused of misleading Parliament over whether she was party to any Supreme Court proceedings. The Fair Work Commission has handed down a 4.75% increase to the national minimum wage. It's said to benefit around 3 million workers, but unions had pushed for a larger rise to keep pace with living costs. But Treasurer Jim Chalmers says many factors had to be considered in the decision.
6: Every Fair Work decision on the minimum wage should take into consideration all of the economic conditions. But I think the Fair Work Commission has done a good job balancing cost of living pressures, the elements around small business, the broader economic conditions.
4: Water restrictions will be lifted across most of Tasmania at midnight tonight after levels recovered following last week's rainfall event. Restrictions will be lifted in Orford and Tryabunna, Oatlands, Scamander and Whitemark. Tazwater says rivers are flowing and dam storages are back to strong levels, but says Lady Barron on Flinders Island will remain on stage one restrictions until further notice while it continues monitoring local conditions. And the latest data shows our population has now hit 28 million. With births, deaths, migration and departures, and Australia is gaining one new person every 75 seconds. While our country now has its highest number of billionaires on record, there are now 178 in the country, 17 more than last year.
2: 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LMCT 3060.
4: Turning to your sport now, and there'll be a new face in the Crows side to face Geelong on Thursday night. Hugo Hull-Khan will make his AFL debut just days after being picked up in the mid-season rookie draft. The 22-year-old getting a chance with Isaac coming out for another week. Tex Walker is also set to return for the clash at Adelaide Oval. And the AFL Tribunal's sitting this evening to determine the staging incident to Fremantle's Joshua Treakey. All other outcomes from round 12 have been accepted, including Geelong's Mark O'Connor accepting a fine for careless contact with an umpire. I'm Olivia Hicks. That's the latest now from the newsroom.
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9: Still a bit of rain forecast for our afternoon. We're on track for 15 degrees, down to 9 overnight. And the rain should continue easing to showers through Wednesday, looking at 15 degrees there. Thursday at this stage, relatively clear and a top of 15 degrees. Drive safe if you are on the roads of the coast. Keep us in the loop if there is anything happening locally. 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
9: 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Here's Golden.

0: West Coast favourite hits after school with thanks to Young's Veggie Shed. Hello, Jess with you this afternoon. Disco Lines there, No Broke Boys. Young's Veggie Shed have got some perfect winter goodies on special this week. It is now winter, so we can actually say that, can't we? So head on in and stock up for the week ahead. Lots of Tassie grown produce there for our winter soups and curries and all those delicious goodies that you get to indulge in now that it's winter. Head in store today to Young's Veggie Shed for a fresh way to shop. We've got Post Malone on the way next. It's 101.7 CFM.
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0: just talk. The Northwest Coast favourite hits on CFM. Hello there, Jess, taking you through your afternoon. Hope you've had a lovely Tuesday. All right, something new we've got happening throughout the month of June. 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
1: 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Jess taking you through your arvo. It is nearly 4 o'clock, so let's stop down and check in with the latest from our newsroom. And after four, we have got The Offspring on the way with a fun song. Illy teams up with Vera Blue. Plenty of other good ones in the mix there as well. Do drive safe if you are on the roads of the coast here on CFM.
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12: Good afternoon, I'm Olivia Hicks. One of Australia's oldest beer brands will soon stop brewing in northern Tasmania, ending more than 140 years of tradition. Bogues Brewery closing at the end of the year with production to move to the mainland. Launceston Mayor Matthew Garwood says it's sad to see the icon go, but believes the site won't be left vacant for long.
13: Where the state, the federal government and us in local government can help to bring to fruition another opportunity, whether that's through, development or what that looks like. We're more than willing and keen, really keen to be a part of those conversations as to what that infrastructure, what that building and that precinct looks like going forward.
12: Meantime, the Premier, Jeremy Rockliffe, is extremely disappointed that Lion Australia has decided to close the historic Launceston Brewery. He says the government has been a strong supporter of the business, including a recent $1 million grant to develop its brew house. Lion has committed to repaying the government grant. A Risdon Vale man has been charged after police allegedly uncovered a significant illegal firearms manufacturing operation in southern Tasmania. Tasmania Police says officers executed a search warrant at the Risdon Vale property yesterday with the assistance of police dogs and their handlers. It's alleged police seized a range of items consistent with the production of illicit firearms, including 7 3D printers, 13 firearms and numerous firearm components and quantities of ammunition. The man has been charged with significant firearms possession offences and is expected to appear in the Hobart Magistrates Court today. Almost 3 million low-paid workers will receive a 4.75% pay rise following Fair Work's annual wage review. The minimum wage will increase from $24.95 an hour to $26.44 from July 1. Treasurer Jim Chalmers says the wage increase varies from year to year to reflect where the country is economically at that time.
14: There is a good reason why there's not an automatic calculation of these decisions, and that's because we asked the Fair Work Commission to factor in a whole bunch of variables, and we make a submission which recognises that as well.
12: And tickets are now available for Neil Danaher's state funeral at the MCG in Melbourne. The AFL legend passed away last week following a 13-year battle against MND. The free service is set for next Wednesday, June 10. Hunt!
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12: Turning to your sport now, and in the AFL, Lachie Neal seems likely to leave Brisbane at the end of the year, but it may not be for a move to WA as expected. The premiership-winning Lion is out of contract at the end of this season, tipped to sign with either the Dockers or Eagles to be closer to his family in Perth. But rumours are now swirling their 32-year-old is eyeing the Pies, thinking Collingwood is more likely to win a premiership. And in tennis, Alexander Zverev returns to the court tonight at the French Open, world number two facing 19-year-old Spanish player Rafael Nadal in the quarters. I'm Olivia Hicks. That's the latest now from the newsroom.
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1: Still a bit of rain forecast for our afternoon. We're on track for 15 degrees, down to 9 overnight. And the rain should continue, easing to showers through Wednesday, looking at 15 degrees there. Thursday at this stage, relatively clear and a top of 15 degrees. Drive safe if you are on the roads of the coast. 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
1: Oh God, my God, how she getting me? 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

0: Northwest Coast, favourite hits, CFM with Jess. Hello there. Hope you're having a lovely arvo, the offspring for you there as promised. We've got a great win on the Coast Prize up for grabs at the moment. We've teamed up with Mrs. Jones. They are in the most beautiful part of Devonport there with an amazing outlook. They've got a special lunch menu at the moment, only $49 for two courses, available Friday, Saturday and Sunday. 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We've got Alex Warren on the way soon. Sabrina Carpenter up next on CFM.
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2: And locals are being celebrated for their recycling habits with thousands of containers put through the Recycle Rewards program
1: to around the island state.
2: The state government's been asked to consider extending free bus services after its significant uptake by Tasmanians. Independent MP George Raze says it's time to revisit the public transport debate and look at investing.
1: And beyond.
2: The latest jobs figures have dropped and unemployment remains steady at 4.3% for March. Close to 18,000 jobs were added to the economy last month.
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1: The Northwest Coast favourite hits, CFM, Jess taking you through your afternoon. 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And after five, Will and Woody on the way. 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
0: Good afternoon, I'm Olivia Hicks. The United Workers Union says it is shocked at the news Bogues Brewery will cease operations at the end of the year. It's been operating in Launceston since 1881, but today its parent company, Lion Australia, announced the decision came amid the long-term decline in the national beer market and rising costs. The union's Amy Brumby says the closure sends a poor message to its 42 workers.
13: When they went through 13 redundancies in 2024, the workers that were left absolutely bent over backwards. You know, they did hours of overtime to make sure that production was kept up with. And to be told now that they're closing, I think all of that hard work that they've put in seems to not been appreciated.
0: Millions of Aussies will receive a pay rise from July 1 after the Fair Work Commission lifted the national minimum wage and award wages by 4.75%. That'll equal about $45 a week more in full-timers' weekly paycheck. Sally McManus from the ACTU says while it's not enough to get the lowest paid workers ahead of inflation, it's a start.
14: They've obviously taken an approach. They do want to get there. They just don't want to get there as fast as we want to get there.
0: A 30-year-old Georgetown man has been charged with grievous bodily harm after an incident in Georgetown in the state's north. Police allege he assaulted another man at a home on Friends Street between 10 p.m. Sunday and 10 a.m. yesterday. The alleged victim suffered significant injuries and was transferred to the Royal Hobart Hospital for treatment. Police say it's believed the two men are known to each other. Tasmanian Shooters, Fishers and Farmers MP Carlo DeFalco says he strongly opposes the year-round harvesting of female deer. The state government has announced sweeping changes to try and reduce wild fallow deer numbers around the state. Mr. DeFalco has told the ABC he welcomes the reduction in red tape, but says some of the reforms miss the mark with animal welfare.
15: If you shoot a lactating doe, that means that fawn will starve to death or will suffer or be predated on. So I don't know how that bodes for animal welfare.
0: And Australia's population has officially hit 28 million. New figures show we're adding about one new person every 75 seconds. The country is also now home to a record number of billionaires. There are 178 across the country, up 17 on last year.
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0: Turning to your sport now, and Geelong's Lawson Humphreys is in doubt for the Cats round 13 opener against Adelaide this Thursday. The defender absent from training today after injuring his ankle in last week's shock loss to the Blues. Tyson Stengel was at training though, making moves to rejoin the team for the first time this year, having been off on personal leave. But it may not be soon, coach Chris Scott highlighting the potentially tough few weeks that lay ahead.
16: It's an exciting period for us. Like, I rate Adelaide really highly at the Adelaide Oval. Then we play the Gold Coast, who quite rightly should be considered a red-hot contender, and then Fremantle in Perth. So trying to find our best mix for those challenging games.
0: And Essendon young gun Lewis Hayes has suffered another serious setback, injuring his ACL in his first game back. The 21-year-old defender went down over the weekend while playing in the VFL, with scans confirming the damage. It comes just a year after Hayes ruptured the same ligament on debut against Sydney. I'm Olivia Hicks. That's the latest now from the newsroom.
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1: Still a bit of rain forecast for our afternoon. We're on track for 15 degrees, down to 9 overnight. And the rain should continue easing to showers through Wednesday, looking at 15 degrees there. Thursday at this stage, relatively clear and a top of 15 degrees. Drive safe if you are on the roads of the coast. Keep us in the loop if there is anything happening locally. 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

0: It's Will and Woody for Yui. Woods is away sick. We're very lucky to have Lizzie Hu on the radio this afternoon with me. Thanks again for coming on, Lizzie.
1: Oh, my pleasure.
0: Now, you're across this story.
1: I have seen it come up on my socials. It's about a guy.
0: Yeah.
1: Is it at the Opera House?
0: It's at the Opera House.
1: Which is incredible.
0: It actually, the whole thing is a crazy setup. So La La Land in concert is on.
1: Amazing.
0: Actually, it would be amazing.
1: It would be a really
0: good
1: concert.
0: I'd love to go and
1: concert.
0: See that. Yeah.
1: Yeah, I did love that movie.
0: Did you like it?
1: I loved it.
0: Really? I mean, it's just the gods, isn't it?
1: Yeah.
0: At the end of the day.
1: For a while, I used to walk through the train station with the La La Land soundtrack on, and I kind of felt like I was in the movie.
0: Can you dance?
1: No.
0: Really?
1: I
0: heard you sing, but I saw you throw some moves around before. I thought you can dance
1: a
0: little bit.
1: I can groove.
0: You
1: After
0: can.
1: Two wines, anything is possible.
0: Yeah, right. Oh, okay.
1: Really.
0: So you're walking through the train station drunk.
1: No. I think I'm just like, you know, there's those scenes where they're skipping along.
0: It's also that kind of like effortlessness about La La Land, particularly Ryan Gosling in particular, where he is the kind of person that makes you feel as if you can do the thing he's doing.
1: Oh, for sure.
0: Until you try it. Which we all have privately. Anyway, so La La Land in concert, it's at the Sydney Opera House. Then all of a sudden, the conductor turns to the audience, I should say, and just says, "Is there a pianist in the house?" Now, you got to make sure there's a T there on that word because it can get very
1: careful,
0: confusing. Yeah,
1: pianist.
0: Careful. Is there a pianist in the house? Anyway, this kid's friend, actually, they don't put their own hand up, but he goes to school, he plays piano and the organ, and he's a bagpipe tutor. So he's like one of those talented multi-instrumentalists. His mate puts his hand up for him and says, "This guy can do it." He gets walked down onto the stage. This is before the concert's even started.
1: Oh my
0: gosh. The conductor says to him, "Kent, do you think you'll be able to sight read for the duration of the next 40 minutes and
1: 40
0: play
1: minutes.
0: On behalf of the orchestra?" Which he does. Incredible story.
1: And when you say kid...
0: Yeah.
1: How old?
0: Oh, so he's in year 12. I think it's Scots College, I think, in Sydney. So I've got a little bit of audio. Here we go.
2: The keyboard. Anybody like an amazing sight reader? You can sight read? Okay. You want to join us?
0: Amazing. Amazing.
1: Real tingles.
0: Amazing. So I should say he's 21 from the University of Sydney. So I put a bit of mayo there, but you know. It's a great story. It's a great story. Didn't need the mayo, Will. I don't know about you, Lizzie, but I kind of went through this transition reading this where I was immediately uplifted because I'm like, cool, great moment, awesome.
1: What a moment.
0: Kid saves the orchestra. But then it was followed on by this like profound sense of sadness that like this will never happen to me in my life.
1: Does anyone in here play violin?
0: But like, no one's ever going to walk. I'm not going to be anywhere and anyone's going to go, "Is there a radio host in the house?"
1: Well,
0: like,
1: no,
0: it's just not, it's never going to happen to me.
1: What about, like, we're kind of in the same boat, I feel.
0: Yeah,
1: what
0: for
1: about
0: sure.
1: At a, oh, well, yeah. What about at a wedding?
0: Oh, like an MC. No one wants a radio host MCing a wedding.
1: Yeah.
0: Shut up.
1: Who
0: mate.
1: Can talk?
0: Yeah, who can talk?
1: Who can
0: no,
1: talk?
0: I don't.
1: Oh,
0: I, but
1: come on,
0: but not.
1: Yeah.
0: It would feel. It wouldn't feel genuine.
1: Okay. Yeah.
0: For you, actually, like you.
1: No,
0: you,
1: I'm not getting called up.
0: Surely. Surely.
1: Just a radio shift here and there. That's all.
0: Here's what I want to do.
1: Okay.
0: There's nothing that, like,
1: yeah, I
0: want to feel, and I want, because obviously, I was telling you before, my dad and my brother are both doctors.
1: Yeah, crazy.
0: And they get these, like, just the swell of the chest, the selfie, and it can happen at any moment. Like, they're, like, on a plane, on a train, at any of my sports matches as a kid. They walk out the door knowing that someone, you know, might need their help at some stage.
1: They answer the call.
0: Oh, of course.
1: Wow. It's inbuilt, isn't it?
0: 100%. Mm. I mean, they love it.
1: Mm.
0: They love it.
1: Okay.
0: But what I want to know, because I don't want to hear from doctors, because, it is hot. It is hot.
1: Mm.
0: Did you write that, Joe?
3: That was me.
0: That's my brother and or my father that you're talking about. What I want to know, I don't think that there's another profession other than a doctor who has ever been called out in this. Like this. I think that's why this story is so big everywhere, because it's like, it wasn't a doctor. They didn't even go, like, the keyboard. They obviously hate the keyboard, the pianist, by the way, because normally they'd go, where's the doctor? Didn't call the doctor out.
1: No.
0: Let him die. Just went straight to, let's get the music going. I want to know, have you got a profession other than a doctor that someone has actually urgently called out and needed?
1: Oh, yes.
0: Have you been in a concert, on a plane, you're not a doctor, and you were over the intercom and you were like, I can answer the call. Send us a text. Has your profession ever been urgently needed? Have you been called out and are you not a doctor?
1: I'm trying to think of some.
0: It's tough. I don't think anyone will call. I'm being honest. It's a shit phone topic. Will and Woody.
3: You know the saying, where there's a Will, there's a Woody.
4: Hang on. I don't think I got that quite right.
3: Will and Woody driving you home.
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0: Good afternoon, Will and Woody for Yui. Lizzie Hu filling in for Woods while he's sick. All right, now look, I'm kind of reluctant to talk about this topic because I feel like it's a little bit of a stitch up, Liz. So we're talking performative men.
1: Yeah.
0: You look very knowing. Sounds like you've had the producers in your ears. So, so we're talking performative men. Now this is based. This is the reason we're talking about this is because of Hudson Williams. Annalise, help me here. This is not my forehand. You know, this is not my forehand.
1: Mm-hmm.
0: So the TV show Heated Rivalry.
2: Yes. Mm-hmm. So Hudson Williams was one of the. You called it Hot Sticks.
1: Hot Sticks.
0: Might have said that off air.
2: You said it in a video.
0: No, I didn't say it. So yes,
2: Hot Sticks. Hudson Williams plays Shane Hollander in it.
1: Mm.
0: It's the gay ice hockey bit.
1: Yeah.
0: Have you seen it, Lizzie?
1: No, I haven't.
0: Interested in seeing it?
1: 100%.
0: Really?
2: Gotta watch it.
1: Yeah, I know. I know there's certain TV shows that I know I'm gonna love that I just never watch because I know I'll fall down a rabbit hole.
0: Oh yeah,
1: and
0: right. I see.
1: I just don't have the time at the moment.
2: Yeah.
1: But when I do have the time,
0: because it's a bit of a thing at the moment.
1: He's having a moment.
0: He is. A gay ice hockey's having a moment.
1: Yes.
0: Who would have thought?
1: Exactly.
0: But it definitely is. So, there's another one as well. Am I right in saying that? Another TV show?
2: Oh, yes, Off Campus.
1: Yes, also
2: have you watched
1: on my
2: that?
1: List.
2: Yeah.
0: We keep talking about it.
2: You're going to have a great time when you get to this.
1: If I get sick, I need to lick this microphone. I think that would be
0: Excuse me.
1: See, I need to get sick so I can take some time off and watch all my shows that I need to watch.
0: We can get you licking the microphone if you want, mate. No worries. So let's talk about this. So the guy who plays the star, and I'm sure a lot of people are going to be on this Heated Rivalry guy, Hudson Williams. Is he hot? Gorgeous.
1: Yeah, he's a big deal in the Wajin community, I will say, as a Wajin myself.
0: You're a Wajin? A white Asian? Yeah.
1: He's having a real moment in the Wajin community.
0: Really?
1: Mm.
0: Are you more attracted to Wajians than are they your type as a Wajian?
1: As a Wajian.
0: Do you know what I mean?
1: I find Wajians attractive. I find Asians attractive. I find the whole rainbow.
0: All right. getting back into licking the microphone, aren't we? Let's see where this is going. Okay. All right. Lizzie's single if she hasn't mentioned it already.
1: Oh,
0: okay.
1: Gosh.
0: So.
1: That's my shovel.
0: So, Lizzie.
1: Yes.
0: We've got what this guy's done. The reason we're talking performative men is what this guy has done is apparently, fill in the gaps, anyone, but he has posted online his favorite books.
1: Yep. And he's got a list of books and they're all now selling out, right?
0: And they're all now selling out.
1: Mm.
0: Is this performative male behavior to be like, this is what I'm currently reading?
1: I don't think so. I think guys should be talking. Do you talk about books you read with your friends?
0: I'm in a book club, mate. You're talking to the wrong, but you're talking to the wrong guy. That's why I'm saying this is a bit of a trap for me.
1: Okay.
0: It's because the producers know that this is
1: my
0: sort of stuff. And yes, I've read a lot of the books on this list.
1: Oh, have you? Well, that was my next question have you seen the list of books?
0: Yes, I have seen the list of books. I mean, it's very literature heavy
1: It's above my reading.
0: That's kind of the performative thing, right? I think guys these days, it's not, you know, once upon a time we were all reading Matthew Riley books, whereas now it's kind of cool to be reading Fourth Wing or Colleen Hoover.
1: Yeah.
0: And you kind of want to be seen as a guy to be a sensitive new age guy.
1: Yeah.
0: Is that a thing?
1: I think if it's performative, if where they're reading it. So they'll have the book and it's a hard book and they'll be reading it in the cafe or something.
0: Yes,
1: that's performative. But if you're just reading this for fun.
0: If you're reading Les Miserables by yourself, which is what Hudson Williams is doing.
1: Put on your Kindle or something where it's covered up, nobody knows, then that's for you.
0: That's a good point, actually. Do you think that hard copy books or just books as opposed to Kindles are performative given that...
1: Sometimes.
0: Right.
1: I was at the pool the other day and I saw a lady in the spa, public pool, in the spa reading A Little Life.
0: Wow. Which, by the way, A Little Life is like grief porn, by the way.
1: Yeah, and it's
0: really
1: huge.
0: Yeah, it's really intense.
1: It's so intense. And she's just in the...
0: What are you doing there?
1: With 10 other people around. And babe.
0: Yeah.
1: Not the time or the place.
0: On pools.
1: Okay.
0: On pools, what's performative for a guy to be doing in a pool?
1: Ooh, That's a good question. I think maybe a few, like especially if they're lap swimming, a lot of stretches, you know, like doing that.
0: I don't know that. Okay.
1: Do you do that? Oh, no.
0: Oh,
1: you got to
0: stretch before you get in the water.
1: Yeah.
3: Stretch in private.
0: Okay. Yeah. Okay, here's what I want to know. And it's going to take some honesty from the fellas. What do you do to impress? What are you doing to show off these days?
1: Yeah, that's it. I think that's
0: What are you doing to show off these days?
1: Yeah.
0: And I think Lizzie and I are going to talk about whether or not it's performative, in inverted commas. I would love to hear a guy in the spa reading a little life.
1: Yeah. What subjects are you bringing up in the spa?
0: Yes. That's, yes.
1: You're what talking sort of, about women's rights.
0: Oh, yeah.
1: You're
0: that's,
1: talking about the gender pay gap.
0: Which is horrible, by the way, and I think
1: it's,
0: we should.
1: It's bad, Chad.
0: Let's go to Lockie.
4: Good afternoon, guys. How are you going?
0: Yeah, good Lockie. You're a single guy, Lockie?
4: Yes, been single pretty much my whole life. Have been, unfortunately, unlucky.
1: Oh, okay. Lockie.
0: Okay.
1: Unlucky.
0: Unlucky. Very good. Lucky.
4: Yes.
0: What do you do to show off?
1: Yeah.
4: So I like uploading images of me going out and exploring the city or coastal towns or things I like doing, like going to sporting events or concerts. And unfortunately, as you guys can tell, I'm still not lucky.
1: So what kind of things are you showing off? Like what restaurants you're going to? Like if it's like a, you know, top tier restaurant, is that the kind of thing that you're doing?
4: So not food, just more like going to like just like different music concerts and more like all the modern stuff that people are going to. But yeah,
0: are you by yourself in the shots, Locke?
4: Yes, I'm solo in the shots.
0: Yeah.
4: Unfortunately, there's no one to take the photos for me. I have to do it by myself.
1: Doing a selfie. Oh, what kind of selfies are you doing? You got the 0.5 on with the reverse? Are you doing that?
4: So I do the front facing. So I do the selfie, but I put it on a step and get myself at a distance, and then I zoom in and edit it afterwards.
1: Well, you're zooming and editing as lucky. Well. You're putting in effort. That's good. Effort is hot.
4: Yeah,
1: you should put your process in the captions.
0: Oh, yeah, just tell everyone how you actually got that photo.
1: Yeah.
0: Just so you know, guys, 0.5. Oh, God, my heart, he's gone, isn't he? My heart broke for Lockie.
1: Yeah.
0: Best of luck, Lockie. That was tricky. I'm going to go to, hey, Lockie, that's a great idea. We'll give Lockie a double pass to, Lockie, you're going to go and see Steven Spielberg's movie, mate. Brand new one.
4: Oh,
0: yes.
4: Oh, awesome. Thank you.
0: Disclosure day. I imagine you'll be going by yourself, but that's cool.
4: I'll find someone, hopefully. Otherwise, it could be a solo date again.
0: Hey, Lizzie, who could she could be keen if you're in Melbourne? Hit her up. Send her a DM. I want to throw it to digital producer Dust. That was sad. Why did you put Lockie across? Everyone's heart broke with Lockie.
1: Yeah.
0: Dust, did you want to say something?
5: Recently, I actually started talking to a girl.
1: Nice.
5: And the show came up.
0: Our show came up.
5: Yeah.
1: Yeah.
0: What did you
1: work? Is that because you work here?
5: No, she doesn't work here.
1: No, you work here.
5: Yeah, I work here. That's what I said to her. And she was like, oh my God, I love Will and Woody.
0: Shut up.
1: Really?
0: Really?
5: Yeah.
0: Why?
5: I don't know.
0: Don't answer that.
1: Wow.
0: No, it's a lovable show. Wow, there you go. All right. Mm. Oh, she was a listener. You dating a listener?
5: Potentially, yeah.
0: Oh, does.
1: Funny. Is that allowed?
0: No, that is not allowed.
5: The same girl that Joe said, oh, no, she's too cool to look like a listener.
0: Oh, yeah, that's right. Wow. And that was a backhanded compliment.
6: That's a credit to her.
0: Oh, God. Oh. All right. Enough, everyone.
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14: Hi, I'm Rana Hussain. Serena Williams is set to make a surprise return to professional tennis at the age of 44. The 23-time Grand Slam champion will compete at Queen's Club in London next week, marking her first appearance since retiring in 2022. She's expected to play doubles, with reports she could also return to singles action in Germany later this month. Meanwhile, at the French Open this morning, world number one Aryna Sabalenka breezed into the quarterfinals with a straight sets win over Naomi Osaka. And Wallaroo Caitlin Irwin is switching codes to rugby league, signing with the Brisbane Broncos for this year's NRLW season.
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0: Come on.
1: I don't know.
0: It's massive.
2: No idea.
1: I'm gonna.
2: Here you go. Here we go, Lizzie. See, this is what this is about. From our perspective, it's just percentage guesses.
1: Yeah, I don't think I've ever heard this song before.
0: Okay. What about from if I give you a channel that was on?
1: Was it on like Disney?
0: It was on Nickelodeon.
2: What? Is Hannah Montana?
1: Yeah, that's all
2: Montana
1: I'm going
2: on
1: with.
2: Nickelodeon?
1: That's all
0: Hannah Montana was Disney.
1: Okay.
2: I'm finding myself I care less and less rapidly.
0: It was iCarly.
1: Who?
0: iCarly, Miranda Cosgrove. You know Miranda Cosgrove?
1: How do you spell that? iCarly.
0: I, like iPhone, but iCarly.
1: iCarly.
0: Yeah, she kept iCarly. She had a web series with her best friend Sam, and Freddie would produce it, and it was so
2: bloody
0: cool.
2: Nobody cares.
0: She lived with her brother Spencer.
2: Enough.
1: Wow.
0: Oh my God.
1: When would you watch this?
0: At my nana's house, because it was on Foxtel.
1: Yeah.
0: And we didn't have Foxtel, but my nana did. So it was just like, go to nana's.
2: Enough.
1: You watch iCarly.
2: Enough. Lizzie, stop it. She'll just keep going. Okay. It's enough. It's.
1: I was interested.
2: No, you're not.
0: Thank you, Lizzie.
2: She's not.
0: I feel heard and seen.
2: No, she wasn't. Now, Lizzie's actually got one for you.
0: Okay.
1: Yeah. I was thinking about this before.
0: Mm-hmm.
1: What is a lonely planet?
0: So, I either go like planet, like literal like world planet, like Mars or something like that, like
1: yeah.
0: But isolated.
1: Yeah.
0: Or I go to think of, I was thinking of, you know, Andy Samberg?
1: Yeah.
0: And he has the Lonely Lost Boy planets. What's that? Does he have Lonely Lost Boys in their planets?
2: No, nowhere near it.
0: Okay. So then Lonely Planet, okay. Is it have to do with the Milky Way?
2: No.
0: Okay.
1: Think this planet that we're on.
0: Okay. Oh, is it like a grocery store or something? Or
1: something. No.
0: Okay.
2: If someone gave you a lonely planet, what are they giving you?
1: Yeah.
0: You
1: can buy it in a store.
0: Okay. I'm getting a lonely planet. I'm getting a lonely planet. Like a cheese, maybe.
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12: Good evening, I'm Olivia Hicks. Launceston Mayor Matthew Garwood has shared his disappointment at the news Bogues will cease operations in the city come November. The brewer says the decision came amid the long-term decline in the national beer market and high costs. Mr Garwood says it's a huge blow.
13: It's a really sad day for Launceston and Tasmania, and our thoughts firstly go to the employees and the families at Bogues. 145-year history, which is as much of a part of the Launceston story as anything. So, yeah, it is a really sad day.
12: It's understood a $500,000 reskilling fund will be offered to workers. Meantime, the Premier, Jeremy Rockliffe, has said he's extremely disappointed that Lion Australia has decided to close the historic Launceston Brewery. He says the government has been a strong supporter of the business, including a recent $1 million grant to develop its brew house. Lion has committed to repaying that government grant. Former Labor Minister Peter Garrett has helped launch a community-led public inquiry into the AUKUS deal. It comes after we heard Australia will get only second-hand subs from the US under the $368 billion defence pact.
14: This is a once-in-a-generation, if not once-in-a-century, serious level decision-making exercise by Australian governments, plural. The Australian people need to be a part of it.
12: The war crimes case against Ben Robert Smith could be delayed. A court has heard the case may need to go through strict national security checks first, pushing things back by months. Following ongoing investigation into deliberately lit fires in the Windermere and Cadbury Road areas at Claremont in the state's south, police have charged a 17-year-old from Berrydale with five counts of unlawfully set fire to property. The youth has been bailed to appear in court at a later date. And water restrictions will be lifted across most of Tasmania at midnight tonight after levels recovered following last week's rainfall event. Restrictions will be lifted in Orford and Tryabunna, Oatlands, Scamander and Whitemark. Taswater says rivers are flowing and dam storages are back to strong levels, but says Lady Barron on Flinders Island will remain on stage one restrictions until further notice while it continues monitoring local conditions.
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12: Turning to your sport now, and more Bombers are throwing their support behind a return to the coaching position for James Hird. Young defender Archie Roberts says Hird's reputation precedes him at the hangar, especially given the time they've spent with fellow former Don Matthew Lloyd.
16: Hurdy was someone that Lloydie always spoke about and spoke about the impact he had in his career, but then also the player he was. So, yeah, if James gets the opportunity, I'm looking forward to it. I've only heard great things about him.
12: And Lachie Neale seems likely to leave Brisbane at the end of the year, but it may not be for a move to WA as expected. The Premiership winning Lion is out of contract at the end of this season, tipped to sign with either the Dockers or Eagles to be closer to his family in Perth. But rumours are now swirling. The 32-year-old is eyeing the Pies, thinking Collingwood is more likely to win a Premiership. I'm Olivia Hicks. That's the latest now from the newsroom.
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0: Woody is away. We're here for Yui, and Lizzie Hui is filling in for Woody. I knew you'd like that. Now, Lizzie Hui, are you sick of the Australian dating scene? Lizzie is sick of it. Mm-hmm. Had enough?
1: Yep, had enough. Trying to go IRL. You know, but I've got no chat. I think that's the problem too.
0: In real life. You're on radio for God's sake.
1: In real life, I'm a little bit awkward maybe.
0: No, you're not. Boys.
1: Maybe I'm not. No, I'm not.
0: Have you tried like a pickup line before? Like, has that ever been your thing?
1: Back in the day.

0: we're still going. Bravo.
1: Wow.
0: Round of applause.
1: Oh, that's bad. I told you it was going to be bad. Out of 10.
0: Isn't that humbling?
1: Out of 10.
0: Isn't that just so humbling?
1: I kind of want to go again.
0: Really?
1: What do you got?
2: Driving you home, it's Will and Woody.
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0: It's Will and Woody for Yui. Woods has been away all show. Lizzie Hu has been filling in, and it's time to go, sadly.
1: I'm so sad.
0: It's been Woody, great having you here, mate. Yeah, stay sick, mate.
1: No one wants you back. No one wants you back.
0: No one wants you here.
1: It's okay.
0: We would love to keep you on.
1: Yeah.
0: Yeah.
1: Yeah, let's talk.
0: Find a way to do it. Let's find a way to do that. Hey, Lizzie, thank you so much for coming on. So this last little bit is called Show Notes. So basically we used to have an off-air meeting, which was a post-show chat.
1: Oh.
0: Like a feedback like a, chat.
1: Okay.
0: How'd it go?
1: This is the huddle.
0: Like, this is the huddle. Huddling. But we now do this on air because, yeah, it's getting late. We want to go. Yeah.
1: That's cool.
0: Have you got any notes from the show today?
1: Loved the song bit.
0: Loved the song bit?
1: Yeah, where I did the
0: which we
1: the
0: just
1: carrier.
0: Heard. Yeah. Loved that.
1: Yeah, loved that. I also loved the battle of the gens. I had an existential crisis in that.
0: When Annalise thought a Lonely Planet book was a piece of cheese.
1: Yeah, kind of loved that. Mm. But we were both in the same position.
2: Right.
1: And I thought I was
0: hip.
1: Cool. Yeah. Cool and hip and thought I was in touch. But
2: yeah.
1: Obviously, like, there's so much pop culture I just don't know about.
2: And I thought I was educated, but apparently.
0: No, you didn't.
2: I did.
0: No, you didn't.
2: I did.
0: Didn't.
2: I did. I thought that would be a really great cheese brand, which Lizzie and I will talk off air about developing that.
0: Yep, Lonely Planet.
2: Yeah.
1: Lonely Planet. Imagine cheeses that. Coming to a shop near you.
0: Wow. Okay. Has anyone else got any show notes? Get me out of this.
3: I've got a show note for Lizzie.
0: Great, Tommy.
1: Oh,
0: yeah.
1: Yes.
0: Yeah, here we go.
3: Lizzie, next time you come on a radio show, don't say you're going to lick the microphone.
1: Well, I was wanting to get sick, wasn't I, to watch my TV shows. So I thought if I lick Woody's sick microphone.
0: So much going on there. Oh, wow. Maybe we should bring Woody back. Before we get out of here, though, Lizzie, I know you're going to the Edinburgh Fringe. Are you still touring at the moment?
1: I've got an extra show, encore show, my show called Says Who, July 3rd, actually.
0: Cool.
1: In Melbourne.
0: Great.
1: Yep. And then Newcastle.
0: Where do we get tickets? Not for Newcastle. No, of course for Newcastle also. We're in Newcastle.
1: July 3rd, comedy.com.au.
0: Great. They can go and find tickets to go out and see the wonderful Lizzie Who. Mm. Lizzie, thank you so much for coming on the air.
1: Thanks for having me.
4: No nightmares.
1: When you can still see the light.
4: Still see the light.
1: I'm not in the city tonight.
0: Thanks, Lizzie. It's Will and Woody. Have a great drive home. Bye.
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3: Whoa.
4: Text. Here's the thing with the text though. 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
3: Oh, no.
4: So I said, hey, let's catch up on this night. And then she was like, what's it about? And I was like, oh, don't worry about it. And then I got there and then I said, like, hey, I think we should end things.
3: Yeah.
4: And then she was like, why didn't you just say that over text?
3: You're a dog, Woody.
4: What? I just...
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9: 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We, you know, we feel like we work so hard just to make it week to week. And when you're parents and you've got kids, you just want to give them everything. 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Thank you. Thank you so much.
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9: And locals are being celebrated for their recycling habits with thousands of containers put through the Recycle Rewards program.
0: To around the island state.
9: The state government's been asked to consider extending free bus services after its significant uptake by Tasmanians. Independent MP George Raze says it's time to revisit the public transport debate and look at investing.
0: And beyond.
9: The latest jobs figures have dropped and unemployment remains steady at 4.3% for March. Close to 18,000 jobs were added to the economy last month.
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1: Whoa.
3: Text. So here's the thing with the text though. Sorry, really quickly, because I tried to break up with someone once.
1: Oh, no.
3: So I said, hey, let's catch up on this night. And then she was like, what's it about? And I was like, oh, don't worry about it. And then I got there.
1: Yeah.
3: And then I said, like, hey, I think we should end things.
1: Yeah.
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1: You're a dog, Woody.
3: 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I just...
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4: Text. Here's the thing with the text though. 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
3: Oh, no.
4: 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And then she was like, what's it about? And I was like, oh, don't worry about it. And then I got there.
3: Yeah.
4: And then I said, like, hey, I think we should end things.
3: Yeah.
4: And then she was like, why didn't you just say that over text?
3: You're a dog, Woody.
4: What? I just...
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9: And locals are being celebrated for their recycling habits with thousands of containers put through the Recycle Rewards program.
1: To around the island state.
9: The state government's been asked to consider extending free bus services after its significant uptake by Tasmanians. Independent MP George Raze says it's time to revisit the public transport debate and look at investing.
1: And beyond.
9: The latest jobs figures have dropped and unemployment remains steady at 4.3% for March. Close to 18,000 jobs were added to the economy last month.
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0: It's Will and Woody keeping you up.
1: Woods is away sick. We're very lucky to have Lizzie Hu on the radio this afternoon with me. Thanks again for coming on, Lizzie.
2: Oh, my pleasure.
1: Now, you're across this story.
2: I have seen it come up on my socials. It's about a guy.
1: Yeah.
2: Is it at the Opera House?
1: It's at the Opera House.
2: Which is incredible.
1: It actually, the whole thing is a crazy setup. So La La Land in concert is on.
2: Amazing.
1: Actually, it would be amazing.
2: It would be a really
1: good concert.
2: I'd love
1: to go and
2: concert.
1: See that. Yeah.
2: Yeah, I did love that movie.
1: Did you like it?
2: I loved it.
1: Really? I mean, it's just the gods, isn't it?
2: Yeah.
1: At the end of the day.
2: For a while, I used to walk through the train station with the La La Land soundtrack on, and I kind of felt like I was in the movie.
1: Can you dance?
2: No.
1: Really? I heard you sing, but I saw you throw some moves around before. Can you? I thought you can dance
2: a little
1: bit.
2: I can groove.
1: You
2: can. After two wines, anything is possible.
1: Yeah, right. Oh, okay.
2: Really.
1: So you're walking through the train station drunk.
2: No. I think I'm just like, you know, there's those scenes where they're like
1: definitely.
2: Skipping along.
1: It's also
2: That's
1: effortlessness about La La Land, particularly Ryan Gosling in particular, where he's the kind of person that makes you feel as if you can do the thing he's doing.
2: Oh, for sure.
1: Until you try it. Which we all have privately. Anyway, so La La Land in concert, it's at the Sydney Opera House. Then all of a sudden, the conductor turns to the orchestra, turns to the audience, I should say, and just says, "Is there a pianist in the house?" Now, you got to make sure there's a T there on that word because it can get very
2: careful,
1: confusing. Yeah,
2: pianist.
1: Careful. Is there a pianist in the
2: pianist.
1: House? Anyway, this kid's friend, actually, they don't put their own hand up, but he goes to school, he plays piano and the organ, and he's a bagpipe tutor. So he's like one of those talented multi-instrumentalists. His mate puts his hand up for him and says, "This guy can do it." He gets walked out onto the stage. This is before the concert's even started.
2: Oh,
1: the conductor says to him, "Kent, do you think you'll be able to sight read for the duration of the next 40 minutes and
2: 40
1: play
2: minutes.
1: On behalf of the orchestra?" Which he does. Incredible story.
2: And when you say kid...
1: Yeah.
2: How old?
1: Oh, so he's in year 12, I think, at Scots College, I think, in Sydney. So I've got a little bit of audio. Here we go.
3: The keyboard. Anybody like an amazing sight reader who can sight read? Okay. You want to join us?
1: Amazing. Amazing.
2: Real tingles.
1: Amazing. So I should say he's 21 from the University of Sydney. So I put a bit of mayo there, but you know. It's a great story. It's a great story. Didn't need the mayo, Will. I don't know about you, Lizzie, but I kind of went through this transition reading this where I was immediately uplifted because I'm like, cool, great moment, awesome.
2: What a moment.
1: Kid saves the orchestra. But then it was followed on by this like profound sense of sadness that like this will never happen to me in my life.
2: Does anyone in here play violin?
1: But like, no one's ever going to walk. I'm not going to be anywhere and anyone's going to go, "Is there a radio host in the house?"
2: Well,
1: like,
2: no,
1: it's just not, it's never going to happen to me.
2: What about, like, we're kind of in the same boat,
1: yeah.
2: I feel.
1: Yeah,
2: what
1: for
2: about
1: sure.
2: At a, what about at a wedding?
1: Oh,
2: the MC
1: like an MC.
2: Suddenly couldn't miss
1: no
2: his,
1: one wants
2: their
1: a
2: ra-
1: no one
2: something?
1: Wants a radio host emceeing a wedding.
2: Yeah,
1: shut up.
2: Who
1: mate.
2: Can talk?
1: Yeah, who can talk?
2: Who can
1: no,
2: talk?
1: I don't.
2: Oh,
1: I, but
2: come on,
1: but not.
2: Yeah,
1: it would feel it. It wouldn't feel genuine.
2: Okay. Yeah.
1: For you, actually, like you.
2: No, I'm not getting called up.
1: Surely. Surely.
2: Just a radio shift here and there. That's all.
1: Here's what I want to do.
2: Okay.
1: But like, there's nothing that like,
2: I
1: want to feel, and I want, because obviously, I was telling you before, my dad and my brother are both doctors.
2: Yeah, crazy.
1: And they get these, like just the swell of the chest, the selfie, and it can happen at any moment. Like they're like on a plane, on a train, at any of my sports matches as a kid. They walk out the door knowing that someone, you know, might need their help at some stage.
2: They answer the call.
1: Oh, of course.
2: Wow. It's inbuilt, isn't it?
1: 100%. Mm. I mean, they love it.
2: Mm.
1: They love it.
2: Okay.
1: But what I want to know, because I don't want to hear from doctors, because, it is hot. It is hot.
2: Mm.
1: Did you write that, Joe?
4: That was me.
1: That's my brother and or my father that you're talking about. What I want to know, I don't think that there's another profession other than a doctor who has ever been called out in this. Like this. I think that's why this story is so big everywhere, because it's like, holy shit, it wasn't a doctor. They didn't even go, like, the keyboard suit. They obviously hate the keyboard, the pianist, by the way, because normally they'd go, where's the doctor? Didn't call the doctor out.
2: No.
1: Let him die. Just went straight to let's get the music going. I want to know, have you got a profession other than a doctor that someone has actually urgently called out and needed?
2: Oh, yes.
1: Have you been in a concert, on a plane, you're not a doctor, and you were over the intercom and you were like, I can answer the call? 131065 is the phone number, or 0429 131065. Send us a text. 131065. Has your profession ever been urgently needed? Have you been called out, and are you not a doctor?
2: I'm trying to think of some.
1: It's tough. I don't think anyone will call. I'm being honest. It's a shit phone topic. Will and Woody. <I'm sorry. laughs>
4: This is what it sounds like when you tell someone they've just won around the world flights and $15,000.
5: Oh my God, I can't believe it. Thank you so much. I can't even begin to tell you what this is going to do for our family. We, you know, we feel like we work so hard just to make it week to week. And when you're parents and you've got kids, you just want to give them everything. And when you can't, that's really hard. So to win this, it's a dream come true. Thank you. Thank you so much.
4: To all that entered, and keep it here because we've got even bigger prizes up for grabs very soon. 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

0: working, and they're working. It's Will and Woody keeping you up.
1: Lizzie Who filling in for Woods while he's sick. All right, now look, I'm kind of reluctant to talk about this topic because I feel like it's a little bit of a stitch up, Liz. So we're talking performative men.
2: Yeah.
1: You look very knowing. Sounds like you've had the producers in your ears. So, so we're talking performative men. Now this is based. This is the reason we're talking about this is because of Hudson Williams. Annalise, help me here. This is not my forehand. You know, this is not my forehand.
2: Mm-hmm.
1: So the TV show Heated Rivalry.
3: Yes. Mm-hmm. So Hudson Williams was one of the. You called it Hot Sticks.
2: Hot Sticks.
1: Might have said that off air.
3: Was it in a video?
1: No, I didn't say it. So yes,
3: Hot Sticks. Hudson Williams plays Shane Hollander in it.
2: Mm.
1: It's the gay ice hockey bit.
2: Yeah.
1: Have you seen it, Lizzie?
2: No, I haven't.
1: Interested in seeing it?
2: 100%.
1: Really?
3: Gotta watch
2: just,
3: it.
2: Yeah, I know. Oh. There's certain TV shows that I know I'm gonna love that I just never watch because I know I'll fall down a rabbit hole.
1: Oh yeah,
2: and
1: right. I see.
2: I just don't have the time at the moment.
3: Yeah.
2: But when I do have the time,
1: because it's a bit of a thing at the moment.
2: He's having a moment.
1: He is. A gay ice hockey's having a moment.
2: Yes.
1: Who would have thought?
2: Exactly.
1: But it definitely is. So, there's another one as well. Am I right in saying that? Another TV show?
3: Oh, yes, Off Campus.
2: Yes, also
3: have you watched
2: on my
3: that?
2: List.
3: Yeah.
1: We keep talking about it.
3: You're going to have a great time when you get to this.
2: If I get sick, I need to lick this microphone. I think that would be
1: Excuse me.
2: See, I need to get sick so I can take some time off and watch all my shows that I need to watch.
1: We can get you licking the microphone if you want, mate. No worries. So let's talk about this. So the guy who plays the star, and I'm sure a lot of people are going to be honest, this heated rivalry guy, Hudson Williams. Is he hot? Gorgeous.
2: Yeah, he's big
1: beautiful.
2: Deal in the Wajian community, I will say, as a Wajian myself.
1: You're a Wajian? A white Asian? Yeah.
2: He's having a real moment in the Wajian community.
1: Really?
2: Mm.
1: Are you more attracted to Wajians than like are they your type as a Wajian?
2: As a Wajian,
1: do you know what I mean?
2: I find Wajians attractive. I find Asians attractive. I find the whole rainbow.
1: All right, getting back into licking the microphone, aren't we? Let's see where this is going. Okay, all right. Lizzie's single. She hasn't mentioned it already.
2: Oh,
1: okay,
2: gosh.
1: So. That's
2: my shovel.
1: So, Lizzie.
2: Yes.
1: We've got what this guy's done. The reason we're talking performative men is what this guy has done is apparently, fill in the gaps, anyone, but he has posted online his favorite books.
2: Yep. And he's got a list of books and they're all now selling out, right?
1: And they're all now selling out.
2: Mm.
1: Is this performative male behavior to be like, this is what I'm currently reading?
2: I don't think so. I think guys should be talking. Do you talk about books you read with your friends?
1: I'm in a book club, mate. You're talking to the wrong, but you're talking to the wrong guy. That's why I'm saying this is a bit of a trap for me.
2: Okay.
1: It's because the producers know that this is
2: my
1: sort of stuff. And yes, I've read a lot of the books on this list.
2: Oh, have you? Well, that was my next question have you seen the list of books?
1: Yes, I have seen the list of books. I mean, it's very literature heavy
2: It's above my reading.
1: That's kind of the performative thing, right? I think guys these days, it's not, you know, once upon a time we were all reading Matthew Riley books, whereas now it's kind of cool to be reading Fourth Wing or Colleen Hoover.
2: Yeah.
1: And you kind of want to be seen as a guy to be a sensitive new age guy.
2: Yeah.
1: Is that a thing?
2: Do you think, you know, if it's, I think if it's performative, if the book if where they're reading it. So they'll have the book and it's a hard book and they'll be reading it in the cafe or something.
1: Yes,
2: that's performative. But if you're just reading this for fun.
1: If you're reading Les Miserables by yourself, which is what Hudson Williams is doing.
2: Put on your Kindle or something where it's like covered up. Nobody knows. Then
1: that's
2: for you.
1: That's a good point, actually. Do you think that hard copy books or just books as opposed to Kindles are performative given that...
2: Sometimes.
1: Right.
2: I was at the pool the other day and I saw a lady in the spa, public pool, in the spa reading A Little Life.
1: Wow. Which, by the way, A Little Life is like grief porn, by the way.
2: Yeah, and it's
1: really
2: huge.
1: Yeah,
2: it's
1: really intense.
2: It's so intense.
1: Yeah.
2: And she's just in the...
1: What are you doing there?
2: With 10 other people around. And I'm babe.
1: Yeah.
2: Not the time or the place.
1: On pools.
2: Okay.
1: On pools, what's performative for a guy to be doing at a pool?
2: Ooh. That's a good question. I think maybe a few, like especially if they're lap swimming, a lot of stretches, you know, like doing
1: that. I don't know that. Okay.
2: Do you do that? Oh, no.
1: Oh,
2: you've got to
1: stretch before you get in the water.
2: Yeah.
4: Stretch in private.
1: Okay. Yeah. Okay, here's what I want to know. And it's going to take some honesty from the fellas. What do you do to impress? What are you doing to show off these days?
2: Yeah, that's it. I think that's
1: What are you doing to show off these days?
2: Yeah.
1: And I think Lizzie and I are going to talk about whether or not it's performative, in inverted commas. I would love to hear a guy in the spa reading a little life.
2: Yeah. What subjects are you bringing up in the spa?
1: Yes. That's, yes.
2: You're
1: what
2: talking
1: sort of...
2: about women's rights.
1: Oh, yeah.
2: You're
1: that's...
2: talking about the gender pay gap.
1: Which is horrible, by the way, and I think
2: it's,
1: we should.
2: It's bad chat.
1: All right, we'll do it up next. 13-1065. It's Will and Woody. Kiss.
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0: on?
1: I don't know.
2: It's massive.
3: No idea.
0: I'm gonna.
3: Here you go. Here we go, Lizzie. See, this is what this is about. From our perspective, it's just percentage guesses.
1: Yeah, I don't think I've ever heard this song before.
2: Okay. What about from if I give you a channel that was on?
1: Was it on like Disney?
2: It was on Nickelodeon.
3: What? Is Hannah Montana?
1: Yeah, that's all
3: Montana
1: I'm going
3: on
1: with.
3: Nickelodeon?
1: That's all.
2: Hannah Montana was Disney.
1: Okay.
3: I'm finding myself I care less and less rapidly.
2: It was iCarly.
1: Who?
2: iCarly. Miranda Cosgrove. You know Miranda
1: Cosgrove? How do you
2: Cosgrove?
1: Spell that? iCarly.
2: I? Like iPhone, but iCarly.
1: iCarly.
2: Yeah, she kept iCarly. She had a web series with her best friend Sam, and Freddie would produce it, and it was so
3: Nobody
2: bloody
3: cares.
2: Cool. She lived with her brother Spencer.
3: Enough. Enough.
1: Wow.
2: Enough. Oh my God.
1: When would you watch this?
2: At my nana's house because it was on Foxtel.
1: Yeah.
2: And we didn't have Foxtel, but my nana did. So it was just like, go to nana's.
3: Enough.
1: You watch iCarly.
3: Enough. Lizzie, stop it. She'll just keep going. Okay. It's enough. It's.
1: I was interested.
3: No, you're not.
2: Thank you, Lizzie.
3: She's not.
2: I feel heard and
3: No,
2: today.
3: She wasn't. Now, Lizzie's actually got one for you.
2: Okay.
1: Yeah. I was thinking about this before.
2: Mm-hmm.
1: What is a lonely planet?
2: So, I either go like planet, like literal like world planet, like Mars or something like that, like
1: yeah.
2: The isolated.
1: Yeah.
2: Or I go to think of, oh no, I was thinking of, you know, Andy Samberg?
1: Yeah.
2: And he has the Lonely Lost Boy planets. What's that? Does he have Lonely Lost Boys in
3: their
2: planets?
3: No, nowhere near it.
2: Okay, so then Lonely Planet, okay. Is it have to do with the Milky Way?
3: No.
2: Okay.
1: Think this planet that we're on.
2: Okay. Oh, is it like a grocery store or something? Or
1: something. No.
2: Okay.
3: If someone gave you a lonely planet, what are they giving you?
1: Yeah.
2: You
1: can buy it in a store.
2: Okay. I'm getting a lonely planet. I'm getting a lonely planet. Like a cheese, maybe.
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10: And locals are being celebrated for their recycling habits with thousands of containers put through the Recycle Rewards program.
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10: The state government's been asked to consider extending free bus services after its significant uptake by Tasmanians. Independent MP George Raze says it's time to revisit the public transport debate and look at investing.
0: And beyond.
10: The latest jobs figures have dropped and unemployment remains steady at 4.3% for March. Close to 18,000 jobs were added to the economy last month.
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10: Oh, my God, I can't believe it. Thank you so much. I can't even begin to tell you what this is going to do for our family. We, you know, we feel like we work so hard just to make it week to week. And when you're parents and you've got kids, you just want to give them everything. And when you can't, that's really hard. So to win this, it's a dream come true. Thank you. Thank you so much.
0: Thanks to all that entered, and keep it here because we've got even bigger prizes up for grabs very soon. 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
5: Good morning, I'm Gareth Thompson with your local news update. The Premier's faced further interrogation on the issue of former Cabinet Minister Madeleine Ogilvie. Independent Upper House MP Meg Webb asking whether it was the government that applied for a suppression order on the matter that she has before the Supreme Court. Jeremy Rockliffe responding that he's unable to provide additional information for legal reasons.
6: To the best of my knowledge, we have followed as you've been speaking to, and I cannot comment any further.
5: Devonport's mayor has confirmed she'll be running again in the October elections. It comes as the Local Government Association of Tasmania has released a candidate guide for those wishing to nominate. Ali Jarman says it's a multifaceted but worthwhile gig.
7: And it's all about, you know, roads, footpaths, rubbish, waste collection, all these facets. You've got to be a jack of all trades and you learn so much. I mean, I've been there 15 years and it's amazing what I didn't know, and I'm still learning, still 100% learning.
5: And Tasmania Police is reminding L and P platers to be safe on northwest roads. They're urging new drivers to display their plates, carry their licence with them, and if they're on their L's, don't forget to always have a supervising driver with them. And that's the latest in local news.
8: Morning, I'm Phoebe Humphrey. There are fresh fears the latest increase to the minimum wage would force the Reserve Bank into another two rate hikes. AMP senior economist Shane Oliver is expecting them in August and November, while David Alexander from the Chamber of Commerce says having to lift wages by 4.75% will have a negative impact on business.
9: Small businesses in particular, but there'll be various industries such as retail, hospitality, where the impacts are more severe.
8: More than 6,000 homes were without power yesterday in South Australia as wild weather wreaked havoc. High tides, strong winds and minor flooding lashed parts of the state, with the SES responding to more than 200 calls for help. Israel continues to launch strikes in southern Lebanon despite a US-brokered de-escalation deal. Donald Trump announced the deal would stop Israeli attacks on Beirut and Hezbollah, but both sides have not publicly accepted it. And a search has ramped up on the Gold Coast for a Tassie devil. Mary disappeared from her enclosure yesterday, forcing a wildlife park to close.
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8: In sport, a win for the Aussie cricketers this morning, downing Pakistan by 41 runs to level the ODI series at 1-1. Nathan Ellis named man of the match for his 4-wicket haul.
10: Yeah, he was outstanding tonight. You can always call on Nell on those sort of pitches.
8: Skipper Josh Inglis there on Fox. Kieran Foran begins his first day as official head coach of Manly after signing a 3-year deal with the NRL club yesterday. And Essendon is reportedly yet to reach out to James Hurd a week on from Brad Scott's sacking. That's the latest news and sport.
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14: 14 is going to be our top across the coast today with showers still hanging about. I spent a little bit too long in bed this morning and ended up walking out into the rain. Tomorrow, 16 degrees, a shower or two. Friday, mostly fine, partly cloudy, 13 degrees as our top.
15: How was it raining today? I thought it was absolutely beautiful out there. It's 10 degrees currently in Devonport. It's 10 and a half in Burnie. It's 9 degrees in Smithton and, yeah, it's definitely raining.
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14: First, playing a lot at home, we have gone and done some independent research. 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
14: You got until Tuesday next week, by the way. 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
12: We're all going on a
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11: Good morning, I'm Gareth Thompson with your local news update. Independent MP David O'Byrne says the government needs to act now to avoid a mass exodus of Ambulance Tasmania staff, including here in the Northwest. He's questioned Health Minister Archer in budget estimates hearings in Hobart about survey results which showed almost half of respondents reported being bullied at work.
12: Multiple employees are actively seeking alternative employment due to significant dissatisfaction with the organisation. Common reasons cited include bullying, stress, anxiety, lack of support.
13: And I think it is important that we are able to acknowledge that there's more work to do because we're hearing from those members. I think that is really important.
11: And the low pressure system that brought heavy rain across the northwest and west coasts yesterday is slowly making its way east. Ursula Connor from the Bureau says while showers continue, the system is expected to push off by the weekend.
14: It can be a little bit variable in situations like this when you've got this sort of tight low pressure system. It's really going to depend on the exact location of the low. So hopefully we'll get a little bit of a lull while that low centres sort of directly over us. Then it'll be out to our east by sort of Thursday. So we'll see the flow tend much more southerly. So still expecting, you know, a shower or two around over the next few days.
11: Devonport and Ulverston are looking at a partly cloudy weekend with the chance of showers returning Sunday. Burnie is looking at a possible wet one on Sunday. And that's the latest in local.
15: Morning, I'm Phoebe Humphrey. The nation's peak union is dismissing concerns that the latest minimum wage increase will lead to stagflation. That's when rising inflation comes.

0: CFM Morning Crew, Ben and Nathan, we're talking today about nicknames. Can we first and foremost come to a consensus about nicknames?
1: Please, that I think would be important to begin with.
0: So we're going to set the ground rules. Is that a good nickname? You do not give yourself a good nickname.
1: No. I tried when I was a kid. Didn't work.
0: I've tried as well. It doesn't.

0: box? What's in the box? In the box. What's in the box today? What's in the box?
1: At the CFM Morning Crew, it's that age-old question. What's in the box?
2: 1-300-655-922. Instantly get yourself in the draw for $1,000 to spend at Truscott's Tyre Solution. When it comes to tyres, trust Truscott's. And also get yourself in the weekly Morning Crew goodie bag draw two. You got your clues ready to go, Hanson?
3: Close enough.
2: All right, let's have a crack then, shall we?
3: This thing was first invented in 1953, a relatively modern invention in the scheme of things.
2: Yep.
3: The clue will make sense a little bit later. It could not have feasibly been invented before 1856. And it is a small version of a big thing.
2: See, my brain's saying, I don't even think it was 1856. I think it was 1866, but my mind is just thinking the abolishment of sending convicts to Australia. But I think that was 1866.
3: I wish I knew what that was called. Was there like a... Because I want to say, is there a name for it? Transportation. Yes, the end of transportation is in the box. Yes, yeah. That's what's in the box, the end of penal transportation.
2: Again. So, yeah. 1856 could not have been feasibly made before
3: that. Couldn't have made it before 1856. Could not have been done. Our invention first occurred in 1953. It is a small version of a big thing. And I'm going to give you an extra one.
2: Please.
3: It's fun to play with.
2: Okay.
3: Yes.
2: 1-300-655-922.
3: We'll get some more questions for you.
2: Yeah, I'm confused. Call in, see if you can figure it out, because I haven't yet. 1-300-655-922.
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13: Box. The box. In the box.
0: What's in the box? In the box. What's in the box today?
1: At the CFM Morning Crew, it's that age-old question. What's in the box?
2: 1-300-605-922 is the phone number. You can give us a buzz if you'd like to play What's in the Box. If you know what's in the box, you'll get yourself in the draw for $1,000 to spend at Truscott's Tyre Solution.
3: It's not a bad way to get yourself in the draw. You just got to know what is inside the box. Answer a couple of simple clues. And as you can tell, the clues kind of get a little bit easier as you go along. We should have a winner at the end of every round. That's what I'm talking about.
2: Well, I mean, yes, but the kind of hope is that it's not me.
3: Yeah. I've never really designed questions to be anti you, but I could do.
2: The lines are open. 1-300-655-922. We've got Ricky on the phone. Good morning, mate.
14: Good morning, fellas. How are we?
2: Not too bad.
3: Well,
2: thank
3: Ricky.
2: You. Give us some clues, Nathan.
3: All right, we've got some clues.
2: How this works, Ricky, once you know what the answer is, just use your name as a buzzer. You'll buzz in, you'll be right, you're on your way. Let's go, Nathan.
3: Okay, so our item was invented in 1953. It was first made in the 50s, and you couldn't have made it before the 1850s. It is a small version of a big thing, and it is fun to play with.
14: All right.
3: Now, Ricky, do you have any ideas thus far?
14: Oh, no.
3: There's not much to go with. Yep, cool, awesome. I'll give you a couple more. it is a toy. It was invented because the daughter of the inventor was only allowed to take toys to school that were that could fit inside a matchbox.
14: All right.
3: So it was made in 1953. It couldn't have been invented before 1856, which is when a bloke called...
2: I reckon I've got it.
3: Yeah. A couple of blokes called Daimler and Benz put something together in 1856. And that is the big thing. The small version of it, it's fun to play with, it's a toy, and it was invented because toys were only allowed to be brought to school that could fit inside a matchbox.
2: Ben. It's a matchbox car.
3: It absolutely is a matchbox car. You are 100% correct. Oh, it was really cool. The inventor, yeah, the child couldn't take anything to school unless it can fit inside a matchbox. He's like, I'm going to make a car. He couldn't have been invented before 1856 because that's when the automobile was invented.
2: How big was the car that they were trying to take to school before?
3: You can't take your car to school, mate.
2: It's completely out of scale.
14: I absolutely suck at this game, fellas.
2: Yeah, I know you do, Jacob. You also suck at fake job voices. I was giggling as soon as you got on. I was like, this is Jacob.
3: Oh, you totally had me, but you know why? It's because I hadn't written any questions until we started the intro.
2: Well, I'm in the draw for $1,000 to spend at Truscott's Tyre
3: Solution.
2: Yes, you are. I think that's the worst voice that Jacob has done so far. No offence, Jacob. I'm good.

0: It's Ben and Nathan. Good morning. We've got a win on the coast this week for Mrs. Jones. 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
1: It's a $100 voucher to Mrs. Jones, or rather, we've got one of two $100 Mrs. Jones dining experiences. 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
0: When we say one and two, we've got one this week, we've got one next week as well.
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14: Good morning, I'm Gareth Thompson with your local news update. The Premier has continued to avoid questions over allegations that saw Government Minister Madeleine Ogilvy resign. Asked when he was first aware the Minister had misled the Parliament about a Supreme Court matter attracting hundreds of thousands in taxpayer-funded legal fees, Jeremy Rockliffe said it wasn't appropriate to comment.
15: I'll provide the same answer as I gave yesterday to these questions that I was asked. Many questions to do with these matters, and I won't be commenting further.
14: A driver who narrowly avoided ploughing into a herd of cows at Penguin amid a litany of other offences has been jailed for 2 years. The 30-year-old robbed a laundromat, then stole thousands of dollars worth of tools before leading police on a chase from West Ulverston through country roads in Penguin, where he rounded a blind corner and nearly collided with a farmer and their cattle. The Burnie Magistrates Court heard the man committed more than 120 crimes in 18 months while in the grip of an ice addiction. With time served, he'll be eligible for parole in November. And Tasmania Police are reminding L and P platers to be safe on northwest roads. They're urging new drivers to display your plates, carry your licence with you, and if you're on your Ls, don't forget to always have a supervisory driver with you. And that's the latest in local news.
16: Morning, I'm Phoebe Humphrey. The decision may have been made, but the debate continues over whether yesterday's increase to the minimum wage is a good or bad thing for Australia. Unions say the 4.75% increase to the award will provide a lifeline for struggling workers, but David Alexander from the Australian Chamber of Commerce has warned it could backfire.
17: For some businesses, they will pass that on and it'll end up in inflation. For others, they'll wear it themselves. It could be the tipping point for some businesses, so this is not good news for the business community.
16: The PM is facing growing pressure over AUKUS, with Labor MPs, crossbenchers and unions urging him to rethink the $368 billion submarine deal. However, Defence Minister Richard Marles insists the government is fully committed to it. And fears some homeowners could be looking at negative equity thanks to a potential downturn in property prices. Experts are warning tens of thousands of Aussies are looking at their home being worth less than what they paid for it, with those who bought under the government's 5% deposit scheme the most vulnerable.
13: Now, the latest in sports news from cfmtas.com.au.
16: In sport, Australia's beaten Pakistan by 41 runs to level its one-day series in Lahore. The visitors posted 9 for 231, with the hosts bundled out in reply for 190. While we've seen the last of the Melbourne Stars, with Cricket Victoria selling the Big Bash club to a private investor. And James Heard has revealed he hasn't reached out to Essendon about his interest in the vacant coaching role. The Dons legend telling Nine he also hasn't been contacted by the club.
18: I would like them to, and I'd like to go about going through the process, as I said.
16: That's the latest news and sport.
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0: Bit of dampness going around today, so be aware of that. Drive carefully on the roads. 14 is going to be our top with those showers sticking around till at least late this afternoon, where they will start to ease off. They will, however, return tomorrow. About a 50% chance of just up to 1 mil tomorrow. 16 degrees to be our top, and Friday 13 degrees and partly cloudy with that slight chance of a shower in the evening as well.
1: 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It's 11 in Burnie and it's 10 in Devonport.
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0: 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I think last check there's about 20 votes between the top three apprentices and 35 between the top tradies as well. 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
1: That makes it sound like it's like the mole, where you have to guess what the top tradie is. If you've got any thoughts, like who is it?
0: Well, I'm not going to, because we've got finalists. We get to the finalists. I'm not going to preemptively announce finalists and then turns out that they're not a finalist.
1: There's a show. Like, what's a show about building a house?
0: The Block.
1: The Block, yeah. The Block, but one of them's the mole. They just keep screwing everything up as they go along.
0: Isn't that just a TV show, Traders? Anyway.
1: Is it?
0: They're going to win themselves.
1: Have you not seen The Mole?
0: No. You know what TV show does make me think of? There's an old one on ABC. There's like, Chloe, do not react. You are the saboteur.
1: Great accent.
0: 1,500 to the top tradie, 500 to the top apprentice to spend at Bex Mitre 10. It's Mighty Helpful Mitre 10. Got a couple other legends that have jumped on board here. Playfish Food and Coffee. It's what they do.
1: Local motor group. 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
0: Yeah, Todd Rogers Signs has also jumped on board here, wanting an experienced sign writer to join their team. So apply today. Jump on our website, cfntas.com.au, and get your votes in. You could be the decider. You've got a few more days to do so, but please vote as many times as you'd like.
1: Yeah. Just like everything else on our website. Well, nearly.
3: There's nothing

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1: Yesterday, we were lucky enough to have a chat to Kelly Holiday. The second half of that chat is coming up in about 10 minutes' time. Today, we're also talking about nicknames. Do you have one? Have you given one? 1300 655 922.
2: I'm trying to avoid talking about one of the nicknames that I got. I think I can tell you the story of how I got it, but I can't tell you what it is.
1: All right. How long would it is the story? I can
2: keep ruminating on it or possibly ignore it and never bring it up again, but there are still people that call me this.
1: Okay. I'm intrigued. I do want to find out exactly what that is.
2: It's got a bit of a swear word involved, so I can't say it, but I know
1: what the nickname is.
2: No, you don't. You have no idea what it is.
1: World.
2: Yes.
1: 1300 605 922. Also, it's dark. It's wet on the roads. Put on your headlights.
2: Yeah, I feel like if anyone's driving around without their headlights on at the moment, they must be blind, and they shouldn't be driving around if they're blind anyway.
1: Just drive carefully, okay? Mm-hmm. The other half of our Kelly Holiday chat in about 5 minutes' time on C.
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6: Yesterday we had a chat with Kelly Holiday. We spoke on things like his background being a person that worked in dishes, like cleaning dishes, his passion, his hunger for music and how that's all evolved. 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
7: Thoughts? 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
8: Good morning, I'm Garrett Thompson with your local news update. The Premier's faced further interrogation on the issue of former Cabinet Minister Madeleine Ogilvie. Independent Upper House MP Meg Webb asking whether it was the government that applied for a suppression order on the matter before the Supreme Court. Jeremy Rockliffe responding he's unable to provide additional information for legal reasons.
9: To the best of my knowledge, we have followed as you've been speaking to, and I cannot comment any further.
8: It comes amid suggestion member for Braddon Roger Yench could be in line to take over some of Ms Ogilvie's portfolios. Meanwhile, the scrutiny of the budget continues. Erica Betts has confirmed construction will begin on the Burnie Mental Health Precinct this year. It comes amid questions in estimates around funding, with the proposed $47 million for the precinct only amounting to $40 million over 4 years in the budget papers, with further funding pushed to future years. A man's been jailed for 2 years after an 18-month drug-fueled crime spree in the northwest. The 30-year-old robbed multiple premises before leading police on a chase through

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1: 1-300-655-922 is the phone number. Give us a buzz if you'd like to play Stream On. You'll get yourself in the draw for $1,000 to spend at Truscott's Tyre Solution. When it comes to tyres, trust Truscott's and also our weekly Morning Crew goodie bag. I've got an example for you, Nathan. How are you feeling today?
2: I've just been pre-examining a bit of what's happening on this day in history and have came up with a lot of things make sense to me about a song called Zoot Suit Riot now. I just learned a whole bunch. I'm feeling good.
1: Okay, well, let's see whether you play good as well. You know, feel good, look good, play good is the old say. I've got an old couple in beef. Well, not really in beef, but I've got Shawn Mendes with Stitches. We're going to pair that up against their ex-partner, Camila Cabello. Rather.
2: Oh, was that a thing?
1: Very much so.
2: That's kind of tricky, isn't it?
1: That's the point.
2: Yeah, this is true. I would say, so overall, Shawn Mendes, I would say, is bigger than Camila Cabello.
1: What I would tell you is that this is not Shawn Mendes' most streamed song.
2: No, I wouldn't reckon.
1: But these are two songs that are fairly comparable in numbers.
2: Is it Camila Cabello's biggest streamed song?
1: It is Camila Cabello's biggest streamed song.
2: So it's just like...
1: Well, I mean, with the exception, I believe that the song they did together, Senorita, may be bigger, but I... Obviously, it's a 1v1. You can't then have us on there together.
2: Yeah, that'd be fantastic. Is it Shawn?
1: It is Shawn.
2: Yeah, I was like, his second or third biggest song is probably still about equal to her biggest song.
1: Two other songs.
2: He's been around. Is that a longer lasting career, I think?
1: Two songs, 1-300-605-922. If you'd like to play Stream On, give us a buzz.
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1: 1-300-655-922 is the number, which is exactly how Sam has gotten in contact. Good morning, Sam.
18: Ben, how are we today?
1: Very, very well. Nathan's looking resplendent as well.
18: Bless him.
1: We have two songs. Now, this time I have gone with two artists that started in boy bands and have now gone on to be the most successful member of those boy bands.
2: Ooh, tricky.
1: So I've got Justin Timberlake and I've got Harry Styles. I will, of course, tell you that what I've gone for are two songs that are close in numbers.
18: Yeah.
1: Harry Styles, clearly more famous today terms, but I've picked songs that are within a couple of million of each other, all right?
2: Wasn't Justin Timberlake making the news not so long ago, though?
1: He was. His tour was unfortunately ruined based on some unfortunate circumstances which he put himself in. So we have Adore You by Harry Styles. Just let me adore you, like it's the only thing I'll ever do. We're going to pair that up against Justin Timberlake's Can't Stop the Feeling. Keep the hot streak going.
18: A tough one, because JT's good, but you know what? Harry Styles is Alan's man crush, so I'm going to have to go with Harry Styles.
2: Oof, this is a new record.
1: I legitimately think this might be the greatest performance that we've seen. I think this is now five in a row, Sam.
2: Yeah, that's five in a row. And that's a record.
1: What makes Harry Styles Alan is your partner? What makes him Alan's man crush?
18: He just thinks he's handsome and very talented, you know. And
1: enough about me. What about?
2: he is. You can't just ask why someone's attracted to someone.
1: What? No. But no, because man crush isn't always a physical thing. A man crush might just be a real admiration of things they do. A man crush is not inherently romantic.

0: Today we are talking about your nicknames. We're also talking about all the incredible things happening on the coast. You might be getting a bit cold, you might be getting a bit damp, and what you need is a winter escape. This week you could win yourself a couple of nights in a superior room with car parking included, bang and brekkie. 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At Hadley's Orient Hotel, it's boutique accommodation in the very heart of Hobart. 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
1: You're talking to me?
0: No, I was talking to my imaginary friend.
1: Hadley's.
0: That's a no. It legitimately just looks stunning. It looks like it's really balancing antiquity with
1: opulence.
0: Wow, that's a good word. That's a really good word. Antiquity with opulence. You can have a look on their website.
1: Oh, it's 190 years old. It's like it's been operating as a hotel for nearly 200 years.
0: 1834 is when it actually started up.
1: Dude, that is killer.
0: It's a really beautiful building.
1: I really want to go stay there.
0: Well, if you want to, you can go to our website, cfmtabs.com.au, and enter for our winter escapes. There's going to be six of these ones, so make sure you get on board for this.
1: Someone's
0: going
1: to get off to the Hadley's Orient Hotel.
0: The winners, I believe Friday it'll close off, so you've only got a couple of days left to get on board here. 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
1: Nice.
0: And win yourself a couple of nights at Hadley's Orient Hotel.
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19: Good morning, I'm Gareth Thompson with your local news update. To a developing story in the Tasmania Fire Service is responding to a reported blaze in Wynyard. Crews from Burnie, Wynyard and Somerset attending the scene in Goldie Street. It follows reports of a small fire on top of a fridge with teams in the process of gaining access to the building. Independent MP David O'Byrne says the government needs to act now to avoid a mass exodus of Ambulance Tasmania staff, including here in the northwest. He's questioned Health Minister Archer in budget estimates hearings in Hobart about survey results which showed almost half of respondents reported being bullied at work.
20: Multiple employees are actively seeking alternative employment due to significant dissatisfaction with the organisation. Common reasons cited include bullying, stress, anxiety, lack of support.
21: And I think it is important that we are able to acknowledge that there's more work to do because we're hearing from those members. I think that is really important.
19: And the low pressure system that brought heavy rain across the northwest and west coasts yesterday is slowly making its way east. Ursula O'Connor from the Bureau says showers are set to continue today.
22: Can be a little bit variable in situations like this when you've got this sort of tight low pressure system. It's really going to depend on the exact location of the low. So hopefully we'll get a little bit of a lull while that low centres sort of directly over us. Then it'll be out to our east by sort of Thursday. So we'll see the flow turn much more southerly. So still expecting, you know, a shower or two around over the next few days.
19: Burnie, Devonport and Ulverston are expecting showers tomorrow before they ease off heading into the weekend. And that's the latest in local news.
23: Morning, I'm Phoebe Humphrey. The federal government says Australia can afford the 4.75% pay rise that's coming for millions of award wage workers. It's estimated this will cost the economy some $11.7 billion, but Health Minister Mark Butler has told Nine it must be put into perspective.
24: It's about one-tenth of 1% of the nation's wage bill, more than the employers were submitting to the Fair Work Commission.
23: Anthony Albanese is under pressure over AUKUS this morning, with rebel Labor figures and unions calling for a rethink of the submarine deal. Former Cabinet Minister Ed Husic used a caucus meeting this week to push back on the arrangement, but the Deputy PM insists Canberra's committed to it. And Qantas has hit a key milestone with its long-range Project Sunrise plane completing its first test flight. The test kicks off a major two-month trial phase ahead of planned routes from Australia's east coast to London and New York. It comes just a week after news of a delay in receiving the aircraft, with flights not expected to begin until late 2027.
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23: In sport, a win for the Aussie cricketers this morning, downing Pakistan by 41 runs to level the ODI series at 1-1. Nathan Ellis named man of the match for his four-wicket haul.
25: Yeah, he was outstanding tonight. You can always call on Nell on those sort of pitches.
23: Skipper Josh Inglis there on Fox. Kieran Foran begins his first day as official head coach of Manly after signing a three-year deal with the NRL club yesterday. And Essendon is reportedly yet to reach out to James Hurd about his possible return to the club a week on from Brad Scott's sacking. That's the latest news and sport.
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3: 14 degrees to be out top across the coast today. Showers still to come. Slowly clearing out as the day continues, though. Tomorrow, a shower or two. 16 is the top. And Friday, partly cloudy, 13 degrees.
4: Just seeing a little bit of the horizon appearing through the clouds right now. It's 10 degrees in Devonport. It's 11 in Burnie and it's 9 in Smithton.
3: Regardless of that sunshine kind of coming through, make sure you've got your headlights on because there are some issues with visibility still.
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3: Yeah, so you're still picking one technically, but it's not quite as...
4: I don't know. You just play... What if you were just playing Eeny, Meeny, Miny, Moe until you fall unconscious? Like, vote for Will, one for you, one for me, one for you, one for me, and then you don't actually... you get the point.
3: It's like a he loves me not.
4: Yes, genuinely. Daisy. But if you fall asleep doing it, then you haven't picked one, technically. You became unconscious during the process.
3: But that's okay, because you've got still 6 days to get your votes in until Tuesday next week, so you can just keep on voting every day. Maybe voting. If you fall asleep, wake up and vote again. It's going to be fine.
4: Seriously, and if you're in this list, I mean, like... I mean,
3: start telling people
4: to vote for you. You could win actual money
3: very quietly. I don't think there's a rule against voting for yourself.
4: Why would there be?
3: So I think you could just sit there and just kind of artificially boost your own numbers. CFMTAS.com.au. Make sure you get there. Vote before next week's Tuesday. On Friday, we'll find out who the top tradie and top apprentice are. It's all for Bex Mitre 10. 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
1: 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You get yourself instantly in the draw for a pizza, pasta, birthday at Valentino's Family Restaurant. We're catering for you.
2: That's very convenient of them to be catering for us.
1: That's very lovely of them, isn't it?
2: I think so. Especially, you can go get yourself a pizza and pasta birthday. Who's not into that?
1: Great question.
2: Yeah, exactly. Just silence is the answer, as it will. It should be. I've had a bit of a little look at stuff going on in history today. It's nothing I really, really want to bring up. Oh, wait, no. No, yes, no, we talked about that. So today is Mabo Day?
1: Yeah, I believe so today. I believe cool. That today is the day that the landmark Mabo decision was made, 1992.
2: Absolutely. And it was Mabo versus Queensland. Mm. And a huge, massive, decisive decision was made law-wise to change the way that land rights work for Aboriginal and Torres Strait Islanders.
1: Yeah, it's for the Torres Strait Islander people especially, but essentially the whole idea when the English came and settled was terra nullius, that there was nothing here, and that decision basically...
2: Like, bro, we were here!
1: It basically acknowledged the fact that they were here and that idea was bull.
2: That's fair enough. Terra nullius is in Latin, meaning nobody's land. Mm. So basically, leaders rocked up and were like, hey, this is nobody's land. We can have it, right? And someone else was like, yeah, sure, you can have it. And and so that was repealed to be shown to be incorrect.
1: It's basically gone, actually, it wasn't our land to give
2: you. There's a 40,000-year-old culture already here, mate.
1: In birthdays, Biabadubi.
2: Oh, true, really?
1: Of Rafael Nadal.
2: Oh, yes, indeed.
1: Miles Smith, the one that's the drive safe guy, and God, I feel like good. That guy. A happy birthday to Jefferson Davis, who's a politician who, honestly, if I saw a photo of him, I would have mistaken him for Abe Lincoln.
2: For real.
1: Josh Segarra, who I believe is... Nope, never mind. I thought it was Drake and Josh. Josh, I'm wrong. A happy birthday to Dave East. A happy birthday to James Purefoy, Anderson Cooper, King George V. and I think that's pretty well it from my initial scan.
2: The writer Allen Ginsberg, a classic. Josephine Baker, one of the coolest. She's listed here under a profession of dancer, singer, spy, and activist. Not only was she like a mad dancer and singer back in 1920s Paris, but she then worked for the French Resistance and during the Second World War and hung out with Martin Luther King.
1: And I don't know if this is 100% accurate because of this, the whole timeline thing, but allegedly Ned Kelly's birthday.
2: Oh!
1: Allegedly. Tracy Grimshaw's birthday.
2: Allegedly. No, that's factual.
1: And Christopher O'Connell, who is apparently a tennis player, not to be confused with Christian O'Connell, who does the late night show on 7AD and 7BU. As far as local legends go, happy birthday to Jordan Smith in Tarleton. Hope your day's good. Happy birthday from Mum and Dad.
2: We're going to double that up with a happy birthday from Mum and Dad for Jordan.
1: Emmett in Ulverston. Happy 6th birthday, Emmett. Hope you have an awesome day. Lots of love from Kiri and Della.
2: And for Ben, happy 50th birthday to one of the finest former jockeys the state has ever seen. I'm blessed to call you my future father-in-law. Have a good day, little mate, and always remember to enjoy. Go Dogs.
1: That's from Jacob.
2: That would have to be.
1: Or if you were listening earlier in the show, Ricky.
2: Yes, nice one, Ricky.
1: All of those people are straight into the draw for a pizza pasta birthday thanks to Valentino's Family Restaurant. 1300 655 922 cfmtas.com.au.
2: I can't wait for you to have a PI staker moment with Jacob. 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
13: Dropping off the kids at school? When you see the flashing lights, slow down. Children are the future and their safety is paramount. Some things are worth waiting for. This important school zone message has been brought to you by TasRail. Ben and Nathan are the CFM morning crew. If you want to chat, call 1300 655 922.

0: 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Anytime. It's the CFM Street Team.
1: Very, very, very exciting. Let's find out whereabouts they are. Good morning, Scarlett.
2: Hello, boys. How are you?
1: I'm very well. Nathan, are you well?
3: I'm reasonable. The sun's shining. The birds are singing. Just chilling.
1: All right. Let's do it. Where are you?
2: I am at Four Ways Fruit and Veg this morning.
1: Ooh.
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1: That's very good.
2: 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And I've also got Cripps New Bake Master Loaf. 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I've also got some mini hand sanitizers, lollies, tippies, popcorn, and I've actually got a couple of flags.
1: Flags.
2: I have no idea what business name's written on them, but they're pretty cool and they're quite big. So if you want a flag, come and grab them. I'm at Four Ways Fruit and Veg on 124 Best Street. I'll be here for the next 10 to 15 minutes or until I run out of the Coast's Best Freebies.
1: I think there's still STIHL, chainsaw people.
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3: I think that's all the facts required.
1: Okay.
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1: 1-300-655-922 is the number for First Bit, Last Bit today. I've gotten a movie that's probably a little bit more adult-centric. Doesn't mean it's not being watched by children, but just a little bit more mature, I suppose.
2: As in being watched by naughty children?
1: No, it's just one that's got some more serious theme. Well,
2: it's 1984.
1: I don't know what the rating is of it, in fairness. There's been two of them. This is from 2001, the movie was released. M, I believe, in Australia. M, which you can see, I believe, on Stan. Stan binge Netflix, I believe, apparently, to this, so you can watch them on all of them. But yes, I just need you to give me a little quote from the middle of it.
2: Yeah.
1: Get that right, you're in the draw for $1,000 to spend at Truscott's Tyre Solution. 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You ready to go?
2: I'm actually, like, edgy for it now, so yeah, let's do it.
3: Without much further ado, I give you the Derek Zoolander Center for Kids Who Can't Read Good.
4: What is this?
3: What?
4: How can we be expected to teach children to learn how to read if they can't even fit inside a bit?
2: I think I might know this one. But I think it's because of a secondary reference through the TV show Archer. I think I might, even though
1: four words.
2: Yep.
1: Yeah.
2: Yeah, cool. So that's where that reference comes from. I didn't realise. Cool, excellent. No, I got it.
1: 1-300-655-922.
3: Without much further ado, I give you the Derek Zoolander Center for Kids Who Can't Read Good.
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3: What?
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1: The lines are open.
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1: You heard the nice man say it. 1-300-655-922 is the number for you to get in contact if you know what goes in the middle of this.
3: Without much further ado, I give you the Derek Zoolander Center for Kids Who Can't Read Good.
4: What is this?
3: What?
4: How can we be expected to teach children to learn how to read if they can't even fit inside the building?
1: 1-300-655-922 is the number, which is exactly how Rachel has gotten in contact. Good morning, Rachel.
8: Morning.
1: All right, Rachel. This is, I think, one of the most iconic quotes of all time. Do you, first and foremost, know what it's from?
8: Yeah,
1: Yeah, I think that kind of, there is a little bit of a clue in there for you. I'm going to play the first bit. I'll cut it off and you just tell me what goes in that spot, okay?
8: Okay.
1: Here we go.
3: Without much further ado, I give you the Derek Zoolander Center for Kids Who Can't Read Good.
4: What is this?
8: A school for ants?
1: It's such a good quote. 100% correct, Rachel. 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
8: Thank you.
1: Our absolute pleasure. Got something to give away after this from Guy Sebastian.
2: I'm not sure what I need you to see more, 1984 or Archer. 1984 you hate, but Archer I think you really like.
1: We'll see. CFM. Good morning.

0: and Nathan. Look, we also, as a business, as a community, we love boosting up the people in the community that matter.
1: We absolutely do. I thought you were talking about we as a business, as in we just started a business. We haven't, but...
0: Haven't we? I've put in the ASIC. Anyway,
1: okay, good. Yeah, cool. I'll find out what kind of business it is later.
0: But we are giving away, as a station, $10,000 for advertising for you. 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
1: That's so mad. And what do you need to do?
0: You just need to tell us in about, I think it's 100 words or less, maybe 150 words or less, what your business is, the end. So what do you do? Who are you? Where are you? And you could win yourself a $10,000 advertising package.
1: It does also say you should tell us why you deserve it.
0: Yeah, of course.
1: Yeah, but that should be fairly self-explanatory from who you are and what you do.
0: 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It's Business Booster. Just go there. You've got until June the 30th to put in your business and win some advertising from us.
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17: Good morning, I'm Gareth Thompson with your local news update. Senator Jackie Lambie has lashed a $5,000 annual cap on allied health services for veterans announced in the federal budget. The Penguin-born senator for Tasmania has been laying low as she recovers from spinal surgery, telling Senate estimates she's had first-hand experience with the limit.
18: My question to you is, Minister, if they're the ones playing up, why are we wearing it? Because I can tell you now, I've just gone through your $5,000 in 10 weeks. Getting back on my feet. Okay, I've already gone through my five and I'm paying that out of my own costs.
17: The TFS is investigating after a fire in Wynyard this morning. Four crews responded to a commercial building on Goldie Street just after 7. Initial reports from the fire service suggested an appliance was involved. No injuries have been reported. A driver who narrowly avoided ploughing into a herd of cows at Penguin, among a litany of other offences, has been jailed for 2 years. The 30-year-old robbed a laundromat and stole thousands of dollars worth of tools before leading police on a chase from West Ulverston through country roads in Penguin, where he rounded a blind corner and nearly collided with a farmer and their cattle. The Burnie Magistrates Court heard the man committed more than 120 crimes in 18 months while in the grip of an ice addiction. With time served, he'll be eligible for parole in November. And Central Coast Council is holding its next opportunity for community feedback this month. The next one runs at 6 p.m. June 25 at Noman Pavilion and is free and open to residents. And that's the latest in local.
19: Morning, I'm Phoebe Humphrey. There are fresh fears the latest increase to the minimum wage would force the Reserve Bank into another 2 rate hikes. AMP senior economist Shane Oliver is expecting them in August and again in November, while David Alexander from the Chamber of Commerce says having to lift wages by 4.75% will have a negative impact on business.
20: Small businesses in particular, but there'll be various industries such as retail, hospitality, where the impacts are more severe.
19: The federal government is continuing to defend its commitment to the AUKUS agreement. A growing number of Labor figures and unions are calling for a rethink of the deal that's worth $386 billion. Foreign Minister Penny Wong telling the ABC AUKUS makes Australia more secure.
21: We believe it is in the best interests of our country for this project to continue to proceed. We believe it is necessary for Australian security.
19: And a search has ramped up on the Gold Coast for a Tassie devil on the run. The wildlife park closed yesterday after Mary disappeared from her enclosure.
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19: In sport, the Aussie cricketers have levelled the one-day series with Pakistan with a 41-run win in Lahore. Chasing a target of 232, the home side were all out for 190. Meantime, BBL clubs Melbourne Stars and Renegades are merging as privatisation ramps up. Essendon players continue to throw their support behind James Hurd as the club continues its search for a new head coach. And Kieran Foran begins his first day as official head coach of Manly after signing a 3-year deal. That's the latest news and sport.
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17: Going for a top of 14 degrees today. Showers still potentially hanging about, despite the fact that it looks to have eased off a little bit. It will continue to ease off as the day continues. Tomorrow, 16 degrees, a shower or two to come. And Friday, 13 degrees, partly cloudy. That'll start a weekend with not a lot of rain, hopefully.
0: It's currently 10 degrees in Smithton. It's 11 degrees in Burnie, and it's 11 degrees in Devonport.
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0: SAFM Morning Crew with Ben and Nathan for your Wednesday morning. If you're looking for something to do with the kids, just been looking through the list of all the things that are happening in the community. In Romaine, the Canopy's got some cool stuff going on.
1: Absolutely love Romaine. And it's got the Romaine Park Life Development Centre in it at Ruamaha Court, which is awesome.
0: Really?
1: Yeah. The Canopy welcomes all families. That's all families with primary school age children, as well as younger or older siblings.
0: Yeah, so as long as somebody falls in that primary school range, essentially.
1: During school hours, the Canopy is open to parents, caregivers and siblings who are under school age, as well as children who have a booked appointment to see a service. And then, after school finishes, you've got family activities and programs beginning, so you can all do it together.
0: Yeah, but something that's really cool, especially as far as today goes, it's open from 9:30 till 5 p.m. It's open to the public, but any families with primary age children. It's obviously, if you haven't been there, it's designed by the community for the community. It's a safe environment for families to connect and, you know, participate in activities, access services and information.
1: It's fun. Yeah. So, yeah, if there's anything you'd like to know about the family life or how to get support, this is a great place to come and get it, where the kids will have plenty of fun stuff to do and it'll just be a nice outing. It's designed, like you said, by community for community, and the Canopy's got a bunch of services that you can access while the kids are having a great time.
0: Yeah, for all the information, you can jump on the Burnie Council website, burnie.tas.gov.au, but get yourself to the Canopy today up until about 5 o'clock. It's going to be absolutely gorgeous.
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3: And locals are being celebrated for their recycling habits with thousands of containers put through the Recycle Rewards program.
2: To around the island state.
3: The state government's been asked to consider extending free bus services after its significant uptake by Tasmanians. Independent MP George Raze says it's time to revisit the public transport debate and look at investing.
2: And beyond.
3: The latest jobs figures have dropped and unemployment remains steady at 4.3% for March. Close to 18,000 jobs were added to the economy last month.
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0: It's the CFM Morning Crew with Ben and Nathan. We have a beautiful community with some beautiful things happening. I want to give a quick shout to the Wynyard Tulip Festival. The Wynyard Tulip Festival, they're currently doing expressions of interests for entertainment. You said that you were thinking you might end up involved with the Wynyard Tulip Festival, didn't you?
1: I'm hoping so. I'm actually waiting for an email back from my administrator for my email account so I can check my emails and see if they've contacted me. I can't reset my own email password because it's in my own domain, so I requested the email administrator reset my password so I can log in and see if I've heard from the Tulip Festival or not.
0: Just a mild flex that you've got a website.
1: Well, I don't actually have a website, but I bought the domain so I could get the email address. So I could have a website. I own the domain, but there is not a website on there currently.
0: Is that expensive?
1: $20-something dollars a month.
0: Tax deductible. Good.
1: Yeah, nice. Good man.
0: Talk to your tax advisor.
1: Tulip Festival. I would love to be part of it. I was just so impressed last year. It was my first time and it was so cool.
0: They're looking for entertainers, whether you're an emerging artist or if you're an established performer. This is your chance to get on board. You can inquire at warwyn.tas.gov.au. That's warwyn.tas.gov.au. which is Waratah Wynyard, the first three letters for both of those ones. If you go there, it's got all the information that you need to give them, how late you'd be willing to play until, essentially, obviously, if you're ABN, if you've got an ABN,
1: and
0: otherwise.
1: Where you want to be, like, do you want to be on the main stage, like, as a performing actor, or are you like a roving juggler, or like where do you want to be? They're taking entertainers of all types.
0: How long would you be willing to do it? How much are you looking to be paid for it? Things along that line. But there's heaps of categories: music, roving, family / children's entertainment, cultural entertainment, eco-conscious entertainment, theatre / performance art, workshop / interactive experience, busking, comedy, other. All of this, warwyn.tas.gov.au. I believe they're paid gigs, so get on board and register your interests.
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0: CFM Morning Crew with Ben and Nathan wrapping up for another day. Tomorrow will be Feel Good Thursday, and we've got the beautiful people from the Uni Review jumping in the studios.
1: That's going to be really exciting. I'm keen. I'm a bit nervous. I'm like, can we say anything wrong here? Possibly, maybe.
0: I am a little bit, you know, concerned as well, because we haven't met them yet, so we'll see what's kind of on the table.
1: I wonder if we'll be characters in the show next year.
0: Oh, it depends on how bad we are, I suppose.
1: Yeah, exactly. If we make this a disaster tomorrow morning, we'll probably make it appear in the 2027 Uni Review.
0: And in the spirit of that, we want to open up the floor of parody, open up the floor of comedy.
1: I think Jack Black to play me, Ryan Gosling to play you.
0: Oh, thank you. You think Ryan Gosling for me?
1: You like Ryan Gosling?
0: Yeah, but he's a very attractive man. I take
1: Have
0: that as a
1: compliment. Have you met Jack Black?
0: I'm not saying that, but I'm saying, you know, you've got a bit more of a scruffy, you've both got beards. I can see Jack Black and go, oh yeah, I see the comparison. Ryan Gosling, I doth not see the comparison.
1: I do.
0: Oh, stop it, you. So we want to know what the best parodies are. Can we just say the best comedies as well?
1: We could probably do that. I was thinking like the epic rap battles of history, like that's a fantastic parody.
0: I feel like that's a relatively contemporary kind of parody thing.
1: Yeah, I'm like, what do you like?
0: Clark and Dawes.
1: Snape, Severus Snape.
0: Sure, just what do you like that's a little bit more off-center, funny?
1: Well, I mean, we can ask people what they think is funny, but yeah, I was just like, what parallel can we make to
0: I don't want
1: to
0: ask what people think is funny, because I know the comments are going to be funny? Like, not you guys.
1: Yeah. Oh, man. You can also, I don't know. I don't think people would say that.
0: Hopefully not. You can also jump on our website, cfmtas.com.au. We've got Winter Escape still going on. 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So make sure you do jump on our website to enter.
1: So cool. I love winter escapes.
0: Yes, and we'd love to also escape there. So if the Hadley's Orient Hotel is no, joking. I'm not joking. cfmtas.com.au. 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